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1: 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We're kicking off things with a song that went from indie obscurity to a global phenomenon. The Neighborhood, formed in Newbury Park, California in 2011, and released their debut single Sweater Weather just as Spotify was taking off. It's hard to believe, but Sweater Weather is the most streamed rock song of all time. Here's The Neighborhood with Sweater Weather.

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That was Smells Like Teen Spirit by Nirvana, and before that, In the End by Linkin Park. Up next, it's a song from 1998 that had a massive TikTok resurgence in 2025 and has been one of the top streaming rock songs of the past year, currently at over 3.3 billion Spotify streams. Here's the Goo Goo Dolls with Iris.

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That was Every Breath You Take by The Police, which is often mistaken for being a love song, but is actually about surveillance and obsession. And before that, Yellow by Coldplay, the lead single off their 2000 debut Parachutes. Up next, a song Ryan Tedder started writing while staying at Jay-Z and Beyonce's Hamptons estate and finished while on vacation in Santorini. It's become one of the defining rock crossover hits of the 2010s. Here's One Republic with Counting Stars.

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That was Creep by Radiohead, and before that, Mr. Brightside by The Killers. Up next is Imagine Dragons, and a song which Dan Reynolds wrote about overcoming depression, ADD, and chronic pain, channeling his personal suffering into one of the most streamed rock songs of the decade. Here's Imagine Dragons with Believer. First thing-

0: Thank you for joining us on Playlist Junkie and tonight's theme, the most streamed rock songs of all time on Spotify. That was I Want to Be Yours by Arctic Monkeys off their 2013 album AM, and before that, Take Me to Church by Hozier, which shot an Irish singer-songwriter from an attic recording in County Wicklow to the world stage. We're closing tonight with a song in a category entirely in its own. Bohemian Rhapsody was released in 1975, has no chorus, runs nearly 6 minutes long, and was called unplayable by every radio programmer who heard it before it became one of the best-selling singles of all time. Its streaming numbers also tell the same story. It's a classic rock song that has been adopted by younger generations and streamed over 3.1 billion times on Spotify. Have a great week, and here's Queen with Bohemian Rhapsody.
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2: 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I'm Dr. Keith Solomon, D.C. from the Long Island Disc Decompression Center. 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This, in turn, forces nutrients into the disc and gives the spine the space it needs so that there is less irritation on the spinal nerves, which is causing the pain. VAX-D is so successful, it's been seen on ABC, CBS, and NBC News. 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

0: Hey, it's Rob Rush, and we've teamed up with our friends at Looney Tunes in West Babylon to hook you up with tickets to see Godsmack and Stone Temple Pilots at Jones Beach on June 27th. And if you want to win, this is what you got to do. 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Then follow us at 943TheShark and follow Looney Tunes at Looney Tunes CDS. And tag three of your friends in the comments. Then we'll pick a winner on May 15th and hook you up with a pair of tickets to the show and a copy of a Godsmack album on vinyl, courtesy of Looney Tunes in West Babylon. I know your phone is probably in your hand right now, so what are you waiting for? At 943TheShark on Instagram and get going.
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0: 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And if you want to win, this is what you got to do. 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
1: Pretty quiet on the roadways so far this Monday morning. No delays on the LIE, the Northern State or the Southern State, the Cross Island, the Meadowbrook, the Wantaw, the Seaford Oyster Bay, and the Sexgoes all look good. No delays on the train so far this morning. The Long Island Railroad is running on or close. If you have a traffic tip, call 955-NEWS with your Long Island traffic. I'm John Lynch.
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2: No major delays or slowdowns on the LIE, the Northern State, or the Southern State. The Cross Island, the Meadowbrook, the Wausau, the Seaford Oyster Van Sexcos all look good. The Long Island Railroad is running on or close. I'm John Lynch with Long Island Traffic.
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2: It's a little slow on the LIE both ways by the Queens line. No major delays, though. On the Cross Island, there's some volume northbound heading up towards the Long Island Expressway. The Northern State and Southern State look good. The Meadowbrook, the Wantagh, the Seaford Oyster Bay and Sagt Coast are all delay-free. No problems on the train so far this morning. The Long Island Railroad is running on or close. Not a bad start to your Monday morning commute. If you have a traffic tip, call 955-NEWS. I'm John Lynch with Long Island Traffic.
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3: The Knicks destroyed Philadelphia.
4: Nice.
3: Completely destroyed them.
4: Demolished. Decay.
3: There were 25 three-pointers. I think that ties an NBA record.
4: That's quite a bit, isn't it?
3: It's a lot.
4: Like if I do one.
3: So 25 three-pointers. How many points is that?
4: 25 three-pointers. 25 times 3, that's 15, carry the 1, 6, 75 points.
3: Congratulations, hey. Who's a big boy?
4: Thank
3: who's
4: you. I usually get a cookie.
3: Who's a big boy?
4: I'm a big boy.
3: You're a big boy.
4: I usually get a cookie.
3: Yeah.
4: No, okay.
3: It's nuts. I mean, I'm sorry, I don't want to say it. I don't want to jinx it, but
4: yeah,
3: this
4: don't.
3: Team looks like it could do it.
4: Right.
3: No! It really looks like it could do it.
4: Right.
3: They're so friggin' hot.
4: Fingers crossed.
5: They even had one of their starting five, like, regular guys just out. And a guy off the bench still hit, like, 7 3-pointers.
3: Right. Damn. And what planet is Jalen Brunson from? Wow.
4: The planet good.
3: Planet great.
4: The planet fantastic.
3: What planet was Superman from?
4: Krypton.
3: Yeah, he's from Krypton.
4: Krypton, okay, of course.
3: From Krypton.
4: Superman!
3: All right, and then the Hantavirus cruise ship from hell.
4: Yes.
3: Why didn't they just sink this thing?
4: The red boat.
3: Really?
4: Yeah.
3: Like, we got to get to a point where it's like, look, we have a lot of people on this planet. We're a little overcrowded. You guys are infested with this thing that has a 40% mortality rate.
4: Right.
6: Good night.
4: Right.
7: Torpedo one!
3: Yeah, we're sending help. It's coming in the form of a torpedo.
7: Incoming!
3: Oh, my God.
4: Damn, you hear about it?
3: So, I can't even keep up with the count. Like, 8 confirmed with it.
4: Yeah.
3: 3 are dead. And then 2 more confirmed. So, is that 10 confirmed or 8 total? And then there's a couple of some U.S. passengers.

0: They brought them to some facility in Nebraska.
1: Yeah, way to go.
0: Okay.
1: Yeah, good. Bring it here on
0: because it'll never make it over here.
1: No, of course not.
0: We're many states away.
1: Right.
2: I liked hearing when it was just on this tiny little island that they were all quarantined
0: yeah.
2: on.
0: Yeah, the Canary Island.
1: Yeah, keep them on the Canary Island. That's one of the Canary's cats.
0: Keep them on the ship.
1: Yeah, that's an idea.
0: They're on a boat.
1: Yeah.
0: Pull up a medical boat,
1: right.
0: Tarp them both.
1: Yeah. Send some food supplies.
0: Oh, brother.
1: Or here's some fishing poles. Fish.
0: And, you know, this is the beginning of the horror movie where, you know, the Who's, say, the World Health Organization.
1: Yep.
0: Not the band, the Who.
1: Right.
0: Although that would be funnier.
1: Yeah.
0: If they came out and started making
1: apparently,
0: announcements.
1: The windmill took care of all the antivirus.
2: It waved it away.
1: Yeah, right. You're Roger Dalton screaming, yeah! Scared all the rats off the ship.
0: They're saying, oh, no, it's fine.
1: It's okay.
0: It's fine. This it's okay. This isn't contagious like COVID.
1: Yeah.
0: It's like you got to be real close to.
1: Yeah. And if someone gets real close I'm and that like, person gets real
0: right.
1: close to somebody else.
0: You've been right about so many other things.
1: Yeah, we totally trust you now. Thanks for the whole handling last time.
2: Not like we're not close to people standing in line, on the subway, at the bus. Like, how close do you need to be? We're there. Like, in a busy situation, one sick person is going to infect a bunch of people.
0: Yeah. Cinco de Mayo, that party was great.
1: Uh-huh.
0: But like 2 days later, I was like,
1: oh no.
0: I don't feel good.
1: Oh, wow.
0: Yeah. I feel better now, but there are a couple days where I'm like,
1: iffy.
0: Yeah. When I walked out of there, I was walking to my car and I'm like, if I don't get sick, because you know, it's loud. You're talking close to everybody.
1: Yes, you can't hear anything. Yeah.
0: I'm like, if one person in this bar has hantavirus,
1: right.
0: We're all done.
1: Right. We all go down. Like a bad pesticide, we're like,
2: You'd have a mariachi band playing the funeral.
1: Right.
0: Everybody have a nice Mother's Day?
1: Quite.
0: Okay, yeah. Here's what I learned.
1: What'd you learn?
0: Everything is effing expensive.
1: Okay.
3: Yep.
0: Oh, my God.
1: Seriously.
0: Okay, wow. We went to a restaurant Saturday night, and it wasn't a booze fest. It was, you know, probably two apps, three entrees, a $50 steak. I remember when you ordered a $50 steak, and it was like,
1: impressive.
0: This is a Cadillac.
1: Yeah, impressive, yeah.
0: And $50 steak now is not a Cadillac, by the way.
1: Oh, what is it, more like a burger?
3: That's the standard.
0: I don't want to insult the car,
1: yeah.
0: But it's not a Cadillac.
1: Gotcha.
2: It's just the hubcap.
0: It's kind of a used car. Right. It's a miles off.
1: It's an 87 Hyundai XL.
0: Yeah, driven by an 18-year-old.
1: Right.
0: It's all dinged up.
1: Right. And the rear defroster don't work.
0: Like, $49 for a steak. All right. I knew it wasn't going to be great. I'm
1: what
0: like,
1: cut
0: right,
1: was
0: whatever.
1: It? What cut was it? Do you remember?
0: New York.
1: A New York strip. Okay, yeah. That's usually the cheapest one.
0: I know.
1: That's like, that's the Walmart of steak.
0: I know.
1: Oh, Lord.
3: AJ's walking through your entire experience in real time.
1: Damn.
0: Yeah, it was.
1: New York strip.
0: 50. 50.
1: Jesus. Where'd they get the...
0: Oh, my God. My jaw's still tired from chewing.
1: Right?
3: Oh, no. Oh, man.
1: Yeah, it's like chew leather or New York strip.
0: Yeah.
1: Right. Which one is
0: listen,
1: it?
0: I know... I'm blessed to be able to have the money to go out to...
1: But still, 50 bucks New York strip.
0: I lived in a time where, you know, the 1st and the 15th couldn't come fast enough because we were not eating.
1: Yeah.
0: We had no food.
1: Yeah.
0: So, I get it. I understand my complaints here.
1: Right.
0: But, Jesus...
1: $50 for New York strip.
0: Even Jesus in this restaurant would say, Jesus Christ.
1: Like, God damn.
2: You shouldn't
1: what
2: have
1: the hell
2: to
1: is
0: he
1: this?
0: Was like, dad damn me.
1: What the hell is this?
2: Dad damn me.
1: Yeah, really, New York strip for $50 should be the size of New York.
0: It should be the size of Long Island.
1: It should be, at least.
0: Oh, my God.
1: That's a lot for a New York strip.
0: But there's three of us. Those two eat like birds.
1: Right.
0: I had the $50 steak.
1: Yeah.
0: Two apps. I had, there was one dessert. Espresso, maybe a shot of Bailey's.
1: Uh-huh.
0: $260.
1: Yeah.
0: And then you tip.
1: For tip, give him half your steak.
0: I should have.
1: It's $25.
0: It was like over $300.
1: Wow.
0: It's a lot of money.
1: It is.
0: It's the freaking.
1: It is. I don't care. That's a lot of money.
0: It's a lot of money.
1: It is.
0: So then Sunday we go out.
1: Oh.
0: Now it's Jennifer's turn to buy.
1: Okay. How do we top this?
0: And it was, you know, it was kind of basically the same thing, low key.
1: Yeah.
0: I had a chicken parm.
1: Okay.
0: And the chicken was very thin, long. Right. It looked like Long Island.
3: Right. Oh, they pounded that thing thin.
1: That's the Long Island chicken.
0: They pounded it thin. It was nice.
1: Okay, run over New Haven Avenue.
3: I like it that way. You got to be. They can overcook it very quickly.
1: I like thin
0: this
1: chicken.
0: Was not overcooked. It was good.
1: Thin chicken's nice.
3: It's real crispy.
1: Yeah.
0: No, but this was another one. Not on a booth.
1: Oh, no.
0: There's three of us.
1: Mm-hmm.
0: And, with the tip, we're in $300 land.
1: Again.
0: Ooh. So our economy, our household economy, lost $600.
1: Right, but you boosted the economy outside.
0: Yeah.
1: No, so thank you.
0: I love helping.
1: Thank you.
2: If I cooked for you and just put the food on your table, could I get some of that money or what?
0: Yeah, really.
1: $250.
0: I really should have had Vince come over. Right. Vince, put on an apron, put on a chef's hat, act like you know what you're doing.
1: Right. Bang some pots around and order some takeout.
0: Oh, my God.
2: It's like a sitcom thing.
1: Hey, look, he made Chinese food with the containers and everything.
3: He's going to take three gummies and come out with nerds for everybody.
0: I just remember being in the back seat of my dad's car, and we're coming back from, like, Stop and Save or Stop and Shop or whatever.
1: Try and Save.
0: Yeah. And I'm just a little kid, and I'm listening to him. It's like, oh, my God, four bags of groceries, and it costs us 59 cents. You know, like, whatever it was.
1: Right.
0: Yeah,
1: it was very extremely cheap.
0: It was extremely.
1: At
0: it wasn't
1: time.
0: 59 cents.
1: Right, yeah. Right, $2. Yeah.
0: But he was complaining back then about the price of groceries. And now.
3: It's impossible now.
1: Yeah. You just blow up right now. Damn.
0: What's that now?
1: He would blow up. So the prices now?
0: Oh, if he saw the prices.
1: Oh, my dad, too.
0: Oh, yeah. Can you imagine like a Ben Franklin walking into a supermarket now?
1: Yeah.
0: Like, what is happening here?
1: He's shoplifting.
0: Like, first of all, wait. The steak has... You've hunted all these animals?
1: God, Zeus.
0: You got them all cut up and prepared? I could just walk out with this?
1: You have to hunt it first? And gut it? And bleed it?
0: All the vegetables?
1: Coach
0: wait, what?
1: Yeah.
0: I don't have to go into the garden?
1: Right.
2: You have a pineapple? Where did you get a pineapple from?
1: It's not even from here.
0: You got a meal in
1: under an hour?
0: A coconut? What is a coconut doing here?
1: What is a coconut?
0: Man, if we ever get the technology where we could bring people back to life, we have to do that. And don't tell them an effing thing.
1: No.
0: Just boom.
1: Right.
0: Good morning.
1: Right.
0: Welcome back.
1: Take a lighter.
0: Go walk around.
1: Yep.
2: Here's your iPhone, Mr. Franklin.
1: Right, yeah. Take a lighter. I'll make fire up here in my hand. Oof.
0: And by the way, take these bills with your picture on them.
1: Yeah.
3: Right. This isn't even my best drawing.
0: Matt in Colchester.
4: I love what you were saying, brother. It's so true, though. Everything is expensive. You know, I'm blessed. I have a good job, thankfully. But you go to the grocery store for the family on the weekend. You gas up your car on the weekend. You're out, $300, $400, $500 sometimes right off the top of your paycheck.
0: Yeah.
4: You know?
0: Yes.
4: So I heard you say that, and I was like, it rings so very true. Your household income just reducted.
0: It's gone.
1: You know? Yeah, we're all
0: it's just gone.
1: Money.
0: Yep. Oh, no. I only put high test in my car. I'm just stupid like that.
1: Right.
0: But it's just, it runs better. You know,
1: your credit check first or what?
0: $86. It wasn't even empty. $86.
1: Damn.
0: So there's a hundred gone.
1: You get free glasses for that.
4: Chaz, I got a Chevy Suburban. It takes me over $100. It's like $105, $110. I'm regular 8.7.
1: Yeah. Yeah. I bought
4: a family car. You know what I'm saying? We got the kids. We got the dogs. So.
1: Maybe selling the kids.
2: Yeah, keep the dogs. Sell the kids.
0: Oh, my God.
4: Hey, you guys have a great day.
0: All right, thank you.
1: You
0: wow, with kids. Love you, too. Kid, oh, I couldn't even.
1: Right?
0: You know.
1: Damn.
0: Mm. All right, I'm not complaining anymore.
1: No.
0: A $50 steak is great.
1: That's still BS, man. 50 bucks for a New York strip?
0: Yeah.
1: Yeah, no.
2: You shouldn't have to go through the stages of grief to process spending $50
1: denial,
2: on a steak.
1: Yeah. There's acceptance.
2: Bargaining. Hey, can I pay $37.50 for this?
0: Right. You know what got me, though? In between things, it took like 15 minutes for them to come over.
1: Uh-huh.
0: Like, I have the patience of a five-year-old at a restaurant. It's like, let's keep it moving.
1: Garçon!
0: And, you know, then it's 20 minutes. And it's like, all right, well, you know we're going to have dessert? Like, just get over here.
1: Yeah, hover around, man. Hover around.
0: It's like to put the dessert order in. It's like another 20 minutes.
1: Right.
0: Like, what are you, making it fresh up back there? What's going on here? You didn't know it was the Saturday before Mother's Day?
1: Like, are you taking Alaska?
2: Going to Alaska.
0: I sound like a pampered snob. I know.
1: Chop, chop.
0: When you're paying that much money, it's like you should have
1: a
0: NASCAR team at my table.
1: Exactly.
0: I want a NASCAR pin crew.
1: Right.
0: They could have the...
5: the jumpsuits with the, right. all the stickers on.
1: I want a mouth wiper.
3: I shouldn't even have to cut my steak.
1: I want a mouth wiper, a steak cutter. I want someone to another feed piece me. Cut,
5: sir.
1: Hey, pay me a grain, damn it.
0: All right, Dumbass News is next.
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8: Westbound delays on the Southern State from the Meadowbrook to Eagle Avenue. The LIE stop and go westbound from 106, 107 out through the Queens Line. The Cross Island has some northbound delays heading up towards the Long Island Expressway. The Northern State's quiet. No major problems on the other roads. No delays on the trains. The Long Island Railroad is on or close.
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6: New Jersey Road Rage now has a spokesperson.
7: A guy named Vinny.
6: That's coming up.
7: Aiden.
6: Andre.
8: Same thing, man. Saturday, took her out to eat. Fried calamari, pasta bolognese, soup and clams. No drinks. With tip, $100.
6: Whoa.
8: I walked out there with a lift.
6: Yeah. My economy lost $600 in two nights.
7: Yeah.
6: Not a lot of food.
8: Crazy.
7: Yeah, man.
8: At least the museum was free, but, man, yeah, lots of money.
6: Yeah.
7: That's me stole all the butter pets.
6: Right.
7: I'll make the money. Yeah.
6: And shopping is brutal. I hear Jennifer mumbling every time she comes back, what an experience it is.
7: Expensive.
6: Yeah. You got a song about
7: I do, actually.
6: What is it about?
7: It's about food shopping.
6: Is about it being expensive?
7: Just in general, being a pain in the ass.
6: Oh, okay.
7: Yeah. It's called Buy Today.

0: Pork chops.
1: Yeah.
0: Trash bags. Aspirins. See that truck is blocking my pathway. Ain't no mood to stay out of my way. Shopping sucks, taking up a whole day. Happens each and every single Sunday. 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

0: See that dick, he has too many items, 10 or less. 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My nerves are feeling so shot. Cards left in middle of a dance bar, jerk off. A-ho. Headache. Silent no.
1: Wow, that's really good.
0: Ooh, that's really good. That's a way to wake up.
1: That was really good.
0: Thank you. Medic!
1: All right, dumbass news is next, Chesney.

0: That guitar to a banjo.
1: That's good. Dumbass.
0: Ew, dumbass.
1: Ah.
0: All right, New Jersey Road Rage now has a spokesperson.
1: Oh.
0: I guess he just started commentating. You know, he's driving out there, getting pissed, and he's like, you know, I gotta record this stuff.
2: I'm the voice for the people.
0: And he just started doing that, and he got some viewers, and a television station said, you know what, we think we have a story here.
3: Here we go.
4: We're talking bad and aggressive driving. Which drove Nick to record mindless and dangerous things people do behind the wheel of their car.
5: The guy in the Audi and the black car, they don't even stop. They just kept going. They literally collided. And I said, am I in a Twilight Zone right now? I can't believe these people just collided and no one's stopping. And they just kept going on their way.
4: Some drivers have trouble parking.
6: Come on.
4: Many seem.
0: This guy, I love this guy. He's not the dumbass in this. It's all the drivers.
2: He
0: by
2: sounds
0: the way.
2: Like George Costanza.
1: He does. I love it.
0: He sounds like inside my head as I drive around.
1: Oh my God, are you kidding me?
2: They just kept going. My inner voice now has a voice.
0: Right.
2: Yeah.
4: Many seem unaware.
6: Now I can't piss.
4: Nick Golsak started recording and posting his videos in December and has over 41,000 views and growing.
5: I don't understand the 35 miles an hour in the middle lane, traveling in the left lane.
0: Thank you. Thank
2: Seriously,
0: you.
2: Yeah,
0: everything
2: yeah.
0: he says.
2: Yep. Man, it's all word. Yep.
0: Yes.
2: Exactly.
7: It was great. All of everything before that. I got there. I was like, yep, sending that to Chez.
0: Yep.
2: With my blessings.
5: Traveling in the left lane, just talking to the girlfriend. Hey, how you doing? Meanwhile, there's traffic miles behind them. No one in front of them. And they're like, look, we got no traffic. Yeah, because everyone's behind you. They don't understand it. You know what I'm saying?
1: Right. Yeah.
5: It drives me nuts.
4: Nick is a retired fire captain here in the Hoboken Fire Department, so he's seen bad driving and tight turns here in the city, but he said drivers have gotten a lot worse in the past few years.
5: 1,000%. 1,000%. I don't understand it. I don't understand. I don't know if it's the lack of... I don't even know what you want to call it. It's just entitlement? I don't know, but yeah, 100%.
4: Captain
0: Wait,
4: Nick...
0: Wait, he went from 1,000 to 100.
2: 100%, yeah. Reduction.
0: Yeah.
2: He's probably cooling off his wife.
0: Yeah. No, he's right.
2: It is.
7: We've all seen it.
2: Oh, yeah.
0: It's way worse now.
2: Yeah. And adding the rain doesn't help.
0: No.
2: It's even worse.
0: My God.
2: Ugh. Why was there so much traffic on Saturday? Both ways. Like, why? Both ways?
4: Captain Nick says it's hard to pinpoint the reason for the bad driving epidemic.
5: It seems like anybody's getting a driver's license. It's insane.
6: Wow, you're not cutting it already.
4: But you better watch out, because Nick may not be far behind. And if you're a bad driver, your actions could get caught on camera and posted to the site called New Jersey Angry Driver.
2: Oh, wow.
0: Why don't we have a Connecticut one and a Long Island one?
2: Definitely need that, yep.
8: We can do it.
2: Yeah.
8: We can just start it.
2: Yeah, why not?
0: Oh, my God. There's something soothing about hearing someone mad about bad drivers.
2: It validates everything.
0: It's relaxing.
2: Yeah, it is.
0: It's making me relax.
2: Look, somebody else is mad for a change.
0: Right. Yeah. You take it. Right. You be mad. I'll be over here enjoying it.
2: Right, with the gin and cigarettes.
0: Like, this to me is like, you know how people listen to that relaxing, whatever,
2: yes.
0: the sounds of the ocean or whatever?
2: Yeah, the white noise.
0: That's what I'm listening to right now.
2: Just,
0: so like,
1: oh, no.
0: This soothes me.
7: This is my home.
2: Yeah, this is white guy noise.
0: This is my white noise. Yeah, all right. Yeah.
5: Starting this has made me realize, you know what? I'm complaining about that guy over there. Maybe I shouldn't do that either. So it made me a better driver, too. I'm not going to lie to you.
6: Not out. That's not going to work.
4: In Rutherford, Anthony Johnson, Channel 7, Eyewitness News.
0: Oh, Ruth, we got to get this guy, please. I just want to give him some kind of accommodation, right. Some kind of a medal, right. Some plaque or something.
2: Just don't tick him off.
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10: Westbound delays on the Northern State heading into the Meadowbrook, then it's slow westbound heading into Queens. The LIE stop and go westbound from 106, 107 out through the Queens line. The Southern State has westbound delays heading into Eagle Avenue. The Cross Island is slow northbound heading up towards the Long Island Expressway. No delays on the train so far this morning. The Long Island Railroad is running on or close. I'm John Lynch with Long Island Traffic.
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0: All right, on the board since Mother's Day was yesterday, the top horror movie moms. Horror.
2: Horror. Okay,
0: I have to say that right.
2: Right. Oh, it's a different list.
0: Horror. 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Chaz and AJ in the morning.

0: Hope everybody had a nice Mother's Day yesterday. We're doing top horror movie moms. 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Chaz and AJ in the morning. Robin in Meriden.
1: Morning, everyone.
0: Morning.
2: Good morning.
3: Morning.
1: I gave this answer last week with the worst mothers in movies. Carrie White's mom, Margaret, from movie Carrie.
0: Yeah.
2: Margaret.
0: I can see your dirty pillows.
2: Cold breast mama, never girl has them.
3: They're called breast mama, and never girl has them.
2: Pray with me.
0: And AJ felt that she was very hot.
2: She's psycho hot,
0: Psycho hot.
3: Psycho hot.
2: Yeah, she's psycho hot.
0: They're psycho hot.
2: Right, and the one you know is going to try and kill you, but you know what? Still, maybe beforehand, you know.
0: Yeah.
2: Before you
0: it'll
2: kill me.
0: It'll be wild sex.
2: Exactly, right.
0: Right.
2: Right.
0: It's not going to be quiet
2: I mean, we're like
0: tame.
2: It'd be like several rooms involved. Yeah.
4: Like the morgue?
2: Yeah. Like a fight scene.
3: Yeah,
2: like a fight scene, you know?
0: Your back will look like you had a fight with a tiger.
2: Exactly, like furniture toppled over.
0: Yeah, desks
2: cleared, the whole nine years.
0: Yeah, it's a good time.
2: Stuff like that, yeah.
0: Is that on the board?
5: She was terrifying. Yes, of course she's on the board. Hyper Lori.
1: Yay!
0: Thank you, Robin.
6: I can see your dirty pillows. Everyone will.
7: Breasts, Mama. They're called breasts. And every woman has them.
0: Let's do you have a description or said it?
2: Let's just double check.
5: Oh, okay. I thought we were going straight to the clip. Yeah, so she was actually nominated for an Oscar for this performance. And the funny thing is that out of all of the scary things in Carrie, that she was the scariest one. You know, she was the scariest part of the movie.
2: She came back. Well,
0: until the bucket of blood.
2: Right.
0: Then
2: like, okay.
0: And then she became, Carrie was the scary.
2: Right.
5: Carrie was the scary.
2: Yep, scary activated.
0: Andre.
8: Ruth and I agree, this is the best mom to have. She'll always have your back. Jason Voorhees, mom. No bullies in that household.
2: Right. Never made brownies, though.
4: Knowing what she does in her spare time, would you want her to make brownies?
2: Right, Mama Voorhees brownies. Made from real brownies.
0: So they're saying she did all those killings.
2: Apparently,
5: yeah.
8: The first one, yeah.
4: First movie.
2: Yeah. Well, you know.
0: Right. The first one. And then, but we never saw him in the first one?
2: The original helicopter
0: the mom. The giant guy with the mask?
5: No. At the very end of the first movie.
0: He jumps out of the water.
5: The child version, like the mutant child Jason, jumps out of the boat. And I'm not sure if that actually happened or if that's kind of an Alice's.
0: Like a dream, yeah.
5: Yeah, because then in the second movie, Alice comes back, the final girl from the first movie, and she's killed in the first 5 minutes by grown-up Jason, who we don't. He doesn't yet have the hockey mask. He has, like, the sack over
0: his head. Wow. So he wasn't even in the first movie.
5: No.
0: I totally forgot that.
2: Jumps out of the water. It's like, you win the hold the breath contest.
8: And then you see her mom's head in the second one. She has her head, like, on a sweater.
5: He keeps the sweater. He has, like, a shrine to her. Ginny is she's going to school to become a child psychologist. So she figures out how to trick Jason into thinking that she puts the sweater on and starts talking to him, and he starts seeing his mother, and that's how she's able to get him in the end.
2: Right.
5: Yeah.
2: Then he laid down and told her about Tolstoy.
0: The first few were pretty good.
2: Yeah.
0: You know? You think about it, it's not a lot of money.
2: When it goes too far, though, you know, when they start going
0: but when they're in space.
2: Yes.
0: I'd say, okay.
5: I will defend Jason X until my dying day.
0: Okay.
2: Good luck.
5: It's a great movie.
0: Is she on the board?
5: Oh, yes. Of course she is.
2: Mama Voorhees.
4: Oh, she has
6: Did you know that a young boy drowned the year before those two others were killed? The counselors weren't paying any attention. They were making love while that young boy drowned.
2: That's bad, right?
6: His name was Jason.
0: Thank you, Andre. Fish nipples.
9: Hey, gang. Good morning. Morning, Ruth.
5: Good morning.
9: I'm going to go with Norman Bates' Invisible Mother.
0: She wasn't really in the movie.
2: No.
0: Just her dead corpse.
2: Right.
9: Yes.
0: So she wasn't bad. She died.
5: However.
10: Referenced a lot, though.
9: However.
4: And the voiceover at the end.
0: Oh, boy. I feel like this is on the board.
2: Man, this poor man.
0: She wasn't in the movie.
4: Bates Motel.
5: But
4: TV
5: there
4: show.
5: Would be no... Psycho, there would be no Norman Bates without Norma Bates, his mother. Therefore,
0: it can
5: be argued that her spirit is the driving force behind
0: She screwed him up so bad, he became a serial killer.
2: Yeah. Right.
0: All right.
2: She's the motivation, yeah.
5: The only bigger mama's boy than Jason Voorhees.
0: All right. So, on the board. Show me how to lie, you're kidding. Oh, hold on with the singing. All right, we're doing... Jesus. Give me a second to set this up. Coffee. All right. We're doing on the board... Top horror movie moms, 877-764-2535. Chaz and AJ in the morning.

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1: Horror.
0: 877-764-2535. Chaz and AJ in the morning. What did we get so far?
2: So far, we got pretty much the big three. We got Norman Bates from Psycho, Margaret White from Carrie, and Pamela Voorhees from Friday the 13th.
0: Bill.
3: Good morning.
0: Hi.
3: How are you all?
0: Hey. Good, thank you.
3: Good. So, Joe Beth Williams from Poltergeist.
1: It's literally a horror, though. Right? She was just kind
0: Which
1: of...
0: Which one was she? Up.
1: That was the mom on Poltergeist. They were being, you know...
3: With the preacher Kane in it? I thought it was horror.
1: That was number two, yeah. You're gonna die in there!
4: Yeah. I mean, she goes in after her kid to, like,
1: yeah.
4: She said realm is.
1: Yeah, falling with tennis balls.
2: Yeah, right. These don't all have to be bad moms. They're just the horror moms.
0: So it could, could be a good mom.
1: My bad,
2: Absolutely.
1: Bill.
2: Yes.
1: Yeah.
0: Okay, so she might be on the list.
1: Could be.
0: Was Poltergeist a horror movie?
1: Yeah.
4: Oh, yeah.
1: Oh, yeah. Big time, yeah.
0: Okay.
4: Yeah. Poltergeist.
0: Oh, my God. Relax, everybody.
1: Just that one little lady.
5: This house is clean.
0: Okay.
1: Yes.
0: All right.
3: Stay cool. When I saw the ghost.
0: Is it on the board?
2: It sure is. Yep. Jo Beth Williams played Diane Freeling, the mother in Poltergeist. And here's a fun fact about that movie. You might remember that pool scene where there's all the skeletons in the pool.
1: Yeah, bias came floating. Yep.
0: Mm.
2: Real human skeletons. They were cheaper to use and more realistic than the plastic props.
1: Did they return them afterwards?
6: I've heard that, too, over the years. Is it true? I mean, I guess it's true if people keep saying it, but that's a little...
2: Jo Beth Williams herself has said that.
1: Yeah, but do they get residuals?
2: I mean...
0: Was there anybody in the pool, like, real person in the pool with the...
1: Yeah. She slid in there.
0: Right.
1: Yeah. And then all of a sudden it's like, doing, doing, doing, everybody in the pool.
0: Sorry.
1: Yeah.
0: I'm not doing that.
1: Gross dead pool water.
0: Blech. No way.
1: Yeah. Ick.
6: It's worse than the Caddyshack pool.
1: Right.
2: And then there was that curse with the Poltergeist movies where all the people in the movies started to die. And yeah.
1: Well, just the one Heather Bourke, right?
2: No, there were others.
1: Oh.
2: Mm-hmm.
1: Was it old age? That happens.
4: That's not a curse.
1: That was just their careers.
0: Curse of time.
1: Just their careers.
0: Kristen.
7: Yes.
0: Good morning.
7: So, unfortunately, I don't think this is a horror flick, but to me, it's definitely one of a scary mom is Mommy Dearest with Joan Crawford.
0: Mm, not a horror movie.
1: Yeah, she was just a horror. Yeah.
0: Yeah, she was
7: a
0: horror.
7: She was a horror.
1: Yeah, she was a horror. Yeah.
0: You know, I never saw that movie, but I know that one line.
1: Same here. Yep, that's all you need to see.
7: No more wire hangers.
1: It's not a dude movie.
6: Yeah, no, that's
7: exactly.
6: Not.
7: Exactly.
1: Yeah, no. No car chases, no gunfire.
7: You guys have a wonderful day.
0: Thank you.
4: Her face is terrifying during that scene.
1: Oh, yeah.
4: Line,
1: mm-hmm.
0: Was that Faye Dunaway who played that? Yep. She won an Oscar for that.
1: Wasn't even acting.
6: It was just her on the set.
1: Really ticked off that day.
0: Top horror movie moms, 877-764-2535. Tony.
8: Good morning, everyone.
0: Good morning.
1: Good morning.
8: I'm going to say the mother from the movie The Brood.
0: The Brood.
1: Doesn't sound very good, but The Brood.
0: I haven't heard of that movie.
8: Have you seen that one, Ruth?
2: I haven't.
1: Brood Scrutiny.
0: Wow.
2: No.
0: If Ruth hasn't seen it, then.
8: Late 70s horror movie, which was like the best that in early 80s. The mother has premature babies that come out deformed, and with her impulses attack people. So when she gets angry, these deformed children go around killing people.
1: When snowmaker, when ice maker.
2: Fun.
0: How many are there?
8: There's just one.
1: Just one?
0: No. How many kids?
1: Right, not movies.
8: Yeah. Oh, there's probably about a dozen of them or so.
0: Oh, my God. Wow. Imagine having a dozen premature deformed babies coming after you.
1: The deadly dozen. Yeah.
0: Yeah, oh, my
8: she
0: God.
8: She tears them out of her womb early, so they're all, like, controlled by her mind.
0: They work as a team?
8: Yes.
1: Okay.
0: Oh, my God.
8: You have to check that one out, Ruth.
2: I am writing that down.
1: Couldn't you just
2: I absolutely
1: them?
2: Will. Thank you.
0: Can you punch them?
1: Yeah, exactly.
6: Yeah, like a pair of Doc Martens.
0: Do they use weapons?
8: I want to say it stars Karen Black as the mother. I'm not sure.
2: She's great.
0: Oh, my God.
1: She's the former Scream Queen, yeah.
2: Wow. Yeah.
0: She's in the movie with the trilogy of terror.
1: Right. Just name of small people.
0: That movie, I would walk into my bedroom, and I would run to my bed and jump on it because I was afraid something would be under it and grab my ankles.
5: Yep.
0: That movie freaked me out.
5: Yep.
0: Trilogy of Terror. The one with the little doll.
3: All right, yep. Guys. You have a great day.
0: I'm not done yet. Thank you, Tony.
6: Was it riding on a tricycle, the little doll? Is that the movie where, like, does it ride on a doll, or am I thinking of a different
1: one? No, this is, okay. This is a little like, you know, like...
0: She brings this doll back from Africa for her boyfriend, who's like an archaeologist or something. And the thing was, there's a spirit inside, and you got to keep this bracelet on.
1: The amulet,
0: And as she's on the phone, you hear the chink. Ooh. It comes off.
1: Oh, no.
0: And then you hear... She's like, what was that?
2: Oh!
0: And it becomes this whole thing.
1: Mice?
0: Yeah. Oh, my God.
1: Yep.
0: And then she grabs a knife, a steak knife, and starts stabbing her in the ankles with it.
1: Right.
0: She grabs it, throws it in a suitcase, closes the suitcase, puts the suitcase in the bathtub, starts filling the tub with water.
1: Right, trying to drown a little bit.
0: And then the freaking thing takes the knife out of its mouth, and it starts cutting the suitcase.
1: Like Bugs Bunny cartoon.
0: And then he pops his head up like a little, like, what do you call those?
1: Whack-a-mole?
0: A whack-a-mole.
1: Like a meerkat.
0: Oh, my God. It was such a freaky movie. Karen Black is great.
4: Hakuna Matata.
0: Oh, my God. I want to see this thing with the crazy little babies.
1: Right.
0: The Brood. Doesn't that sound fun?
1: The Brood. Yeah, go for it.
0: I was going to ask him, do they use tools? Or is it a hand-to-hand combat?
1: What's their method? Yeah.
0: Right. How do they kill people? Because they got tiny little hands.
1: Dirty diapers.
0: They can't strangle you.
1: No, they can't.
6: 12 premature babies that all know kung fu? What's a hand-to-hand combat?
0: Yeah. All right. Yeah, what, do they trip you down the stairs?
1: They're specialists?
0: Do they like the grill? Do they turn the gas on in the stove? Like, how are they? I want to know.
1: Right.
0: Yeah.
2: And what do they look like? I can't wait to see what they look like.
0: Oh, my God. That has to be frightening.
2: This is like 70s, so there's no computers.
1: Yeah,
2: this is,
1: no.
6: It's David Cronenberg, too, so you know it's going to be messed up.
4: It's going to be legit.
2: How did I not know about this?
0: All right, hold on. What's the name of this movie?
1: The Brood.
6: Oh.
0: The Brood.
6: Right. Oh, geez. They kind of look like the... Oh, man. Ugh. That's creepy. Right.
0: Well, let's see.
1: Are they slow brooder? No, sorry. The Brood.
6: I'm trying to get... I zoomed in too much, and now my Google is, like, messing with
0: me.
6: Yeah. Oh, but...
4: 1979 films? Yeah.
0: Okay.
6: They kind of look like, if you remember, the salt vampire from Star Trek.
1: Why the lead singer of Accept? It's Udo Dirkschneider.
6: It looks like there are 8 Winter Brothers.
2: Oh, fun.
1: It was a midnight. All right. Get away from the night.
0: All right, we'll take one more, then we got to wrap it up. Christian?
9: Hey, good morning.
0: Hey.
1: Morning.
9: Hey, what about Billy's mom in Scream 2?
2: Mrs. Loomis.
0: Is that on a board?
2: Sure is.
0: Yeah.
1: Billy mom's got it going on, yep.
0: Thank you.
2: Yeah, Laurie Metcalf. At the time, she was best known for Roseanne. She plays the mother of Billy Loomis, who was the killer in the first Scream movie. Mm-hmm. And another mother seeking revenge, you know? Another mother who really loved her son. And she was she's one of the few and the very first Ghostface killer in the Scream franchise.
0: Oh, wow.
1: Look at that.
0: All right. What did we miss?
2: Okay. So we missed the mother in Barbarian. Great movie. Missed Rosemary Woodhouse in Rosemary's Baby. Wendy Torres in The Shining.
0: Oh, yeah.
1: Oh, yeah. Wendy. Wendy.
0: Wendy.
1: Love of my life. Give me the bat, Wendy. Give me the bat, Wendy.
2: By the way, that scene surprise. With the bat, 127 takes on that one scene alone. Wow. I thought that was pretty crazy. Toni Collette, Annie Graham, and Hereditary. Should have been nominated for an Oscar for that. Insane acting in that movie. And Audrey 2 in Little Shop of Horrors.
0: Okay. Good job.
1: Hey. Scary Moms.
0: Mike Vrabel. Is his job in jeopardy? I know it feels like beating a dead horse here, but like, what's the deal with that? And then this JP Morgan sex slave thing. Have you heard of this?
1: Yeah, I saw it. Yeah.
0: What? All right, we got an attorney coming on. It's going to explain some of this stuff to us and tell us if Vrabel's job is in jeopardy.
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12: Westbound delays on the Southern State from the Meadowbrook to Eagle Avenue. The Northern State slow westbound at the Meadowbrook. Westbound delays heading into Queens. The La Isla westbound from 106, 107 out through the Queens Line. The Cross Island has northbound delays from the Southern State up to the Long Island Expressway. No major problems on the Meadowbrook, the Wantagh, the Sleepy Oyster Bay, or the Sykes Coast. The Long Island Railroad is running on or close. If you have a traffic tip, call 955-NEWS.
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12: Long Island Railroad union workers rallied outside the Massapequa train station Saturday as contract talks with the MTA continue ahead of a possible strike on May 16th. Negotiations remained ongoing with union leaders seeking a 14.5% pay increase over a four-year period. Workers say rising costs are putting increased financial pressure on employees and their families. A bank robbery in Lake Ronkonkoma is under investigation by Suffolk County Police. Authorities say a man entered the TD Bank on Portion Road Friday evening and handed the teller a note demanding cash, and the suspect fled the scene on foot with an undisclosed amount of money. The investigation is ongoing. Passengers from the hantavirus-hit cruise ship are heading home after the vessel docked at Spain's Canary Islands. Authorities in full protective gear escorted the travelers off the ship, and they are now heading home for treatment. In sports, the Knicks beat the 76ers 144-114 to sweep their second-round playoff series. The Mets lost to Arizona 5-1. The Yankees lost to Milwaukee 4-3.
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9: Well, first, how about those New York Knicks?
10: Yeah.
9: Holy smokes.
10: Dominating.
9: They just cleaned Philadelphia's clock. Yeah. I mean, just decimated them.
10: Yep.
9: Embarrassed them.
10: For shame.
9: Demolished them. Right. 4-0, they had 25 three-pointers in one game, and that Jalen Brunson, holy crap.
10: Damn, it's a machine.
9: There's an S under when he takes his jersey off. Yes. There's an S.
10: Dun, da, da, da, da, da.
9: Yep. Yeah. Doesn't it look like they can really do it? Like, don't just look at them. I don't want to jinx it. I know what everyone's saying.
10: Shut up. I don't want to say nothing.
9: Shut up.
10: It looks good so far.
9: Oh, my God. This looks like a team that could win it all.
10: Right.
9: How many years has it been?
11: A lot.
9: A lot.
10: 18 something.
11: No, decades. It's more than that.
9: Decades.
11: Yeah.
12: Yeah. Yeah, they were still playing with peach baskets.
10: I meant 1800s.
11: Oh, I see what you're saying now.
9: Right.
11: I think it was the 1970s.
10: Right.
9: Wow.
10: Damn. Well, good. They're due.
9: Yeah.
10: Kudos to them. Hopefully that goes all the way.
9: Man.
11: They were saying even these first two rounds, their average margin of victory, it's the highest since they expanded the NBA playoffs in 1985.
9: Wow.
11: Playoffs. Think about like all those Larry Bird, Michael Jordan, Golden State teams, LeBron James. None of them have been winning the way the Knicks have been winning up until this point.
9: Oh, man.
10: Damn.
9: That's so great.
10: Right.
9: You know who's really happy about the Knicks winning? Mike Vrabel.
10: Yeah.
9: He's like, yes.
10: Keep watching over there. Keep watching. Look how good they're doing.
9: Get this camera off of me.
10: I'm going to run away.
9: I know it's like beating that horse, but the story won't go away.
10: Yeah.
9: I think part of it is, you know, neither party's come out and said, yep, we did it, and we're sorry, and here's how long it went.
10: The apology tour.
9: So every little piece of information, we're like, see, it isn't laughable, is it?
10: Look what else I found!
9: See, there are more.

0: hard facts, aren't there?
1: But is Vrabel in jeopardy of losing his job? Let me talk to this attorney, Michael Elkins. Hey, Michael. Michael, we lost him again.
2: Oh.
1: Michael has a phone problem, by the way.
2: Gotcha.
1: This is the second time his call just dropped. Is he on a cell phone? You know what's funny? Remember when you were a kid, you thought, like, if you're a lawyer, you're smart.
2: Yeah.
1: Or if you're a doctor.
2: Even smarter.
1: You're smart.
2: Right.
1: It's not always the case. Most times, yes.
2: Yes.
1: But not always the case.
2: There are exceptions.
1: Yes. There are exceptions.
2: Yes.
1: Anyway, I want to tell this. I want to ask this guy, Michael. I think the Patriots have to know everything because they're not going to.
2: Right.
1: They're not going to ride this thing. It's got to be like.
2: Yeah.
1: Hey, Michael, I think we got you.
3: Hey, how you doing? Good morning.
1: Good.
3: Sorry about that.
1: Oh, no, that's okay. You think Vrabel is in jeopardy of losing his job?
3: I don't know about jeopardy. I mean, I think if there was an investigation and Vrabel initially told the Patriots what he told the world, which was nothing to see here, everybody, they could take the position, and I'm not saying they're going to do this, but they could, that he lied in the course and scope of an investigation. And that could become problematic. I don't think he's in jeopardy because of the conduct. I think if he's in jeopardy, it's because he may have told them, hey, this is nothing, and it turned out to be something.
2: Oh.
1: Right. That was going to be my next question.
2: Didn't level it down.
1: At this point, though, after the 2020 photos came out, because initially he said, yeah, those photos, that's nothing, laughable. And then the 2020 photos came out. Like the Patriots. They are a business, and they're a well-run business. They must have said, look, you better tell us everything. We don't want to we don't want to be surprised.
2: Right, yeah, yeah.
1: So at this point, they must know everything, correct?
3: I have to imagine that they did. I mean, I've done, you know, countless types of these investigations, and usually the accused, right, will initially lie to you, and then you have to go back to them and say, well, okay, I have all this other evidence now, so you need to come clean. And they may have even said to him, and I don't know this for fact, but they may have said to him, look, if you don't come clean and other stuff comes out, we're going to have a real problem. So, yes, I have to imagine they finally sat him down and got all the details. But stuff keeps coming out more and more. And, you know, people who are accused of embarrassing behavior sometimes don't want to tell everybody everything.
1: Yeah, that's the thing. The pregnant boat video from last week.
2: It's kind of
1: that
2: gross.
1: Is so gross,
2: it is gross,
1: man.
2: Yeah.
1: That is.
3: Yeah, there's a salacious layer to this, and the Patriots certainly no strangers to controversies, right?
2: No.
3: But there's a layer to this that's a little different, right? It feels more salacious than Spygate. It feels more salacious than Deflategate. And I think that's an issue for Vrabel, because my understanding is the media outlets are going to keep, you know, sort of slowly dropping more and more information. We'll see if that happens.
1: And if, you know, and this is going to be winning or losing. If he's winning, don't leave him alone.
2: Yeah.
1: If he's losing,
2: this
1: was clearly a distraction.
2: Right, look what happened.
1: He can't coach.
2: Right.
3: And I think it'll matter if he's away from the football team more. If it starts to impact football duties, the Patriots could take the position like, look, we have a contract that you have to be performing the job, and now you're not able to do that, which was different than Deflategate, different than Spygate.
1: That won't happen. You could already see that football is more important than his family because – he did that fake, like, all right, day three, I'm not going to be here, but I'll have the phone. That was just PR purposes.
2: Right.
1: He was completely involved in the draft. And, like, the family wasn't important enough to say, I need to drop everything. I need to go be with them.
2: Right. They need me.
1: Yeah. So, no, he's never going to be away from the team for family. It's not going to happen.
2: No.
3: I agree. We'll see if more stuff comes out.
1: What do you think Russini's options are?
3: So Russini's in a little bit of a different position. I mean, she was the one with the actual conflict. And from a legal perspective, you know, I think resigning cuts off any potential employment claims she would have. But I actually think she's done the right thing. I mean, if I was her lawyer, I would have told her to shut up. I would have told Vrabel the same thing. And she's done that. I mean, she's gone radio silent here. So my position on that is her best option is to do a tell-all at some point, pick the right media outlet, sell it to the right place, and there's going to be a lot of interest in that. So
1: I think she cares about him too much to spill the beans.
2: Right.
1: I think that
2: protect him.
1: I this thing was going on for a while.
2: Yeah.
1: And that reference to the kid's name and his name, and I think she loved him.
3: That's a, certainly a take I haven't heard. I mean, I think her options are going to be limited in terms of employment. As a journalist, we'll see which outlets might be interested in her. But I think her best option is a tell-all, which I think we might see. And there's probably a lot of money in that for
1: that
3: her.
1: Would destroy
2: yeah.
1: him.
2: Right, maybe a movie, yeah.
1: Probably
2: yeah.
1: would destroy him. I don't think she has it in her to do that to him.
3: It'll be interesting to see how far that'll go, depending on if she's able to get a job as a journalist again. That might play a factor in
1: the
3: that.
1: The journalist well. Part is going to be a problem.
2: Yeah.
1: But an analyst, like a commentator,
0: yeah.
1: is a different thing.
3: Sure.
1: But she can't sure. have breaking news anymore without someone thinking, I wonder how she got that one.
2: How'd she get that scoop?
1: And then no coach is going to want to give her scoop because of the connection that might be
2: right.
1: inferred.
0: Yeah. The right. implication.
2: Right. Stay away yeah. from me. Yep. Yeah.
1: Yeah.
3: I mean, she was the one with the ethical issue. So, like, a lot of people were talking about the double standard here. And, you know, from a legal standpoint, I just didn't see that because Vrabel, this doesn't really impact him from a football coaching perspective if he's feeding her
1: right.
3: information.
1: Right. He's a dog. He's a yeah, dog. Yeah. But it has nothing to do with coaching football. He's no. just a dog.
2: Dog, yeah. yeah.
3: Right. Absolutely.
1: Explain to me this J.P. Morgan sex slave story.
3: Yeah.
1: This is weird.
3: One of the war. Yeah. What, you know, I've litigated, I don't know, hundreds of sexual harassment cases, mostly on the defense side. This is definitely some of the strangest allegations I've ever heard. But as I've talked about, you know, publicly in some of my videos, when you have allegations that are that salacious, I mean, with, you know, being a sex slave, it's always going to raise a red flag as a defense lawyer. You're going to think to yourself, could this really have actually happened?
1: Mm.
3: My understanding is J.P. Morgan did an internal investigation and determined that there was absolutely zero merit to these allegations. I've done, you know, like I said, hundreds of those types of investigations. And it's to the company's benefit to uncover the reality of those claims, because if the company investigates and says, oh, yeah, there was something here, and they take action, that's going to help the company limit any exposure in a trial. It's hard to get a verdict against a company when they do something.
1: But so what was he saying? He was saying that his female boss, was it his boss?
3: Yes.
1: Yes.
3: Which, by the way, turned out to not be his boss, is my understanding from reports.
1: Right.
3: When they did the investigation, she wasn't even his boss.
1: Right.
2: Huh.
1: And he said that she drugged him and made him a sex slave. Yeah.
3: And was basically sexually harassing him over an extended period of time. So he was making a hostile work environment claim against the company. But
1: then
3: I'm not sure it's going anywhere.
1: And it turns out no emails, no texts, no evidence to prove it. And then did I read somewhere that he did this before somewhere else at another company?
3: I read the same thing as well. I don't know the truth of that report yet, but I've read that he's done this a few times.
1: All right. He's a wacko.
2: Yeah, big time.
1: Probably.
2: Yeah.
1: He's allegedly a wacko.
2: Sorry, yes.
3: Right. I just don't think it's going to go anywhere in terms of exposure for the company.
1: You know, this Blake Lively thing, I don't even care anymore. It's just like, I'm good.
2: Right, we're
1: all done.
2: Moving on, yeah.
1: Please, all of you, just go away.
2: Right, right.
1: The cruise ship with the hantavirus.
3: Yeah.
1: Do you see any legal problems here for this company, ship company?
3: I think the cruise ship has real exposure here, very real exposure. That's always the problem for cruise ships. Their worst nightmare is exactly what you're seeing with this hantavirus, especially if the ship wasn't prepared to handle this kind of an outbreak and people got sicker and sicker and the ship didn't have a place to go and nobody would accept the ship. I think there's very real exposure, and I wouldn't be surprised if people have been on the phones with their counsels preparing claims as the ship is still sort of floating at sea.
1: Right.
2: Yeah.
1: I'm watching this. I'm like, this is the story that people are they're reporting on it,
2: this
1: but they're not diving in. This is a horror show here.
2: Yeah.
3: I'm certain the ship has contacted its insurance carrier on this.
1: Yeah.
3: There's very real exposure.
1: Yeah, and the insurance carrier is not picking up the phone.
2: Hello. Hello. Hello.
3: Well, they're certainly not renewing the policy, that's for sure.
1: Michael Elkins is on. I got to have you back because I ran out of time, but I didn't talk to you about license plate cameras.
2: Yeah.
3: Happy to come back.
1: Yeah, you got to come back. And by the way, I love your Instagram, and we'll link up on the radio station website, Attorney Michael Elkins. Thank you, sir.
3: Thanks, John. Have a great day.
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5: Stop and go westbound on the LIE from Vets Highway to Deer Park Avenue. Then it's slow westbound from 106, 107 out through the Queens line. The Northern State heavy westbound heading into Queens. The Southern State has westbound delays from the Seaford Oyster Bay out to Eagle Avenue. The Long Island Railroad is running on or close. If you have a traffic tip, call 955-NEWS.
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0: Coming up on Dumbass News.
1: A doctor accidentally fixes a patient's irregular heartbeat.
2: Oh, that's very nice of him.
1: by accidentally sticking your finger somewhere.
2: Oh, his eyeball. No.
1: Maybe.
2: Eardrum?
1: Maybe.
3: Nostril.
2: Right in the heart. Stabbing in the heart.
1: Maybe. Dumbass News is next. Chaz and AJ in the morning.

0: I didn't hear it until you said that. I was like, now I can't unhear it.
1: Yep.
0: Yeah. Where did the doctor put his finger?
2: It's time for Chaz and AJ Dumbass News.
3: All right. Dumbass. Yes. You're dumbass. Hey.
4: Doctor accidentally fixes patient's irregular heartbeat by sticking a finger in a very unexpected place.
0: Hmm.
4: You have that, Phil, how... I don't want to use the wrong words here. How deep do you have to dig to find when that doctor put his finger up my butt?
1: Not far.
4: Oh, okay.
5: It's actually... It's ringtone.
4: I had a... an exam here on the air.
5: Prostate.
4: Yeah.
5: Yep. Yeah. It happens. Every guy has it.
1: Yeah. I have it.
5: Yep. You become a finger puppet.
4: All right.
1: You want to hear it now?
4: Let's wait.
5: Yeah, like dessert. Yeah.
4: So walking home one night, a 29-year-old guy from Queens started experiencing heart palpitations at 140 beats per minute.
5: Oh.
4: Far higher than the average resting heart rate of 60 to 100.
5: Ooh.
4: But when he was admitted to the hospital, the solution came as a bit of a surprise. In an area farther south of his heart.
5: Oh.
4: Rarely dangerous or life-threatening heart palpitations can be brought on by several things like a lack of sleep, caffeine, alcohol, or stress. We should check your heart rate, AJ.
5: Oh, my heart's rate too fast.
4: I could tell by how you're saying
5: that. It's rate too fast. No, I get it all the time, yeah.
4: The rapid fluttering, flip-flopping, or pounding sensation in the chest often goes away on their own, or could be a sign of arrhythmia, abnormal heartbeats, when electrical signals, blah, blah, blah. Who cares? Where's the finger? That's what we want to know.
1: Come on.
4: All right, so before using standard procedures to restore it to its regular beat, the attending doctor needed to check for gastrointestinal bleeding by performing a routine digital rectal exam.
5: Oh.
4: A finger up the butt was all it took to slow down the patient's heartbeat to 80 beats per minute.
5: The reset button's in there, yes.
4: It went from 140 to 80.
5: Hey, it worked, Doc.
1: Yeah, it worked.
4: I know.
5: Right? He's like, actually, it wasn't what I did.
4: Or is it like, oh, I find this rather soothing.
5: Right. My finger's cold.
4: I'm going to relax now. Right. My heart is relaxed.
5: Ah, see, that's all I needed, Doc.
4: All I needed was a finger in the butt.
5: That's all I needed. Maybe some dinner later.
6: Yeah, some people need to be, like, held and have their head packed right. to feel better. This yeah. guy, right. it's a little.
5: Right.
1: The old factory reset button.
5: Yeah. Yep, yep.
6: Yeah, if you do that and honk his nose at the same time, you take a screenshot.
5: Yep. It's true.
4: Oh, my God.
5: Yeah.
4: Some of these doctors, like you think they keep count of how many butts their finger's been in?
5: Oh, yeah, right? Yeah.
1: I yep. hope not, actually.
4: You put little hash marks?
5: Yeah. If I hear someone's a proctologist, can that maybe a sandwich? Nope. No sandwich, thank you.
4: Imagine if, you know, they had to put a little stripe on their coat each time they did it.
5: Oh, what are you striped with? Yeah. What's the stripe from?
6: What's the stripe from?
5: Use a napkin next time.
4: Down. No, but you know, like generals or whatever.
5: Yeah. You know. The hash mark.
4: Yeah, then, you know, the old fighter pilots, they would put the little skull on the side of
5: right.
4: the plane.
5: Do you put, like, holes?
4: Yeah.
1: College football players do that, too.
4: Yeah.
1: You
4: right, and the helmet.
1: Yeah,
4: right.
1: You get the little sticker.
5: Right.
4: Yeah, can you imagine that? The little lines. Yep. This guy comes in, lots of lines.
5: Little fingers.
6: Doctor's coat covered in poop emojis.
5: Yeah.
4: Yeah. Would you prefer someone who had his finger in a lot of butts or not? Not. You can't pick in the middle.
5: Yeah.
4: It's either he's had
5: a lot.
6: Yeah.
5: I want someone knows what they're doing.
4: Mm-hmm. Right.
5: Right.
4: And me too.
5: And I want flowers, and I want to go someplace nice.
1: I don't know. There's a point where visually it's too much for me. I'm like, I feel like you're enjoying it more than,
4: yeah.
1: more than you should.
4: Why are you sticking? It's my tonsils.
5: Exactly.
1: What?
5: Yeah. Why are both of your hands on my shoulder?
4: What?
6: I came here for a bunion.
5: Right.
1: This doctor right. tried to explain it too. Like his heart was messed up.
5: Yeah. I had a head cold.
1: So why were you in there?
4: Yeah. What are you sticking? I just had to check for bleeding.
5: Right.
4: Really?
5: Where should I put my pants? On the chair next to mine.
4: Lemmer.
7: Hey, honey, you're not going to believe the doctors they have you do every 8 hours to me.
4: Thank you.
5: Okay.
6: I'm just going to absorb that one.
4: All right. What year was this?
1: Oh, man.
3: That's all right. We don't know.
6: I saw this in the Post yesterday, so it had to be.
4: No, not this. What we're about to hear.
5: Yeah, no. Oh, God, no.
4: The finger going in.
5: It's got to be like about 10 years ago.
1: It might be more. It might be more like 15.
4: Yeah, I think it was before Jennifer.
5: You just started walking normal.
4: Yeah, that's right.
5: Yeah, listen to one side anymore.
1: Right. The file says 2015.
4: Okay.
5: All right.
4: 11 years, so.
1: Here we go.
4: All right.
8: It's like, no, I don't. That's in. Oh, my God. Jesus.
1: That's always my favorite part.
5: He hit your vocal cord.
6: Oh, he hit something.
5: Yeah, but your heart was fine now.
6: He hit the volume now.
8: I feel like I have to poop.
5: It's true. You do.
4: As soon as something goes in there, it's like.
5: Reject. Yeah.
4: Yeah. Slow down.
8: That's in. Oh my God. Jesus.
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10: Westbound delays on the LIE from Vets Highway to Deer Park Avenue, then it's stop-and-go westbound from Glen Cove Road to the Queens Line. The northern state slow westbound by the Wantagh. Westbound delays heading into Queens. On the southern state, it's slow westbound from the Seaford Oyster Bay to Eagle Avenue. Across island, slow northbound from the southern state up to the Long Island Expressway. The Long Island Railroad is on or close. I'm John Lynch with Long Island Traffic.
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4: You know, married men aren't allowed to complain or even tell their spouse what annoys them about the spouse.
5: Under penalty of death.
4: No, because if you just say, you know, honey, lots of words. Yeah. World War III.
5: Yep.
4: World War III.
5: Mushroom cloud, yep.
4: So we haven't named this segment yet, but this is where men can call and just air it out.
5: Yes. Relieve your stress.
4: Doesn't mean the wife's a bad person. It's no. This, she does this, annoys me. I can't talk at the house.
5: Right.
4: It's like a hostage.
6: All these guys are sitting in the garage in their cars with the doors closed. Right.
4: This is our area, by the way.
5: Right. The men's space.
4: 7:30 to 8, right. Monday morning. This is where we do it. Ladies, don't call. I'm going to hang up on you.
5: Right.
4: Women not allowed.
5: Yes. He-Man Women's Club. Yep.
4: Let's go, guys. What?
5: He-Man Women Haters Club.
4: No, we're not women haters.
5: No.
4: Okay. Just sit there. Okay, I'm trying to set this up.
5: You got it.
4: Okay, 877-764-2535. Men, call in what annoys you about your spouse. And women can't do anything about this.
5: No.
6: Nope.
4: This is our bit. This is our time.
5: Us!
4: Chaz and AJ in the morning.

0: All right, we might have a name for the segment. This is where guys call and complain or just vent.
1: Yeah.
0: Just get it out.
1: Right. Don't hold it.
0: About the spouse. Right. You can't. What are you going to do? If you say it at the house, it's like, okay, it's World War III or it's a nightmare for 3 days.
1: She keeps breathing.
0: 877-764-2535. Chris on the road.
2: Good morning, everybody. How are you?
0: Morning. Good, thank you.
2: Awesome. Real quick, well, you're 100% right because my wife doesn't know all the time. But, pop in my mind, maybe you can call it the airing of sheevances.
0: The airing of what?
2: Sheevances.
1: Oh, is that agreement? It's sheevances.
3: The right. Airing of sheevances. That's
0: I like it.
1: That is very, yeah, clever.
0: Airing.
3: It's like Festivus.
1: Yes.
4: Yeah.
1: Yeah.
0: Of sheevances.
1: Nice.
0: I love it.
1: It sounds smart.
0: Now, we just got to get guys that have enough balls to call in.
1: Right.
0: It's like last week, it was we were calling, and I think that they got off the phone. They had to pay for it.
1: Right.
0: And then now, no calls.
1: Use a fake name.
0: Yeah.
1: Use a fake name.
0: All right. Thank you, Chris.
2: Have a good one.
0: All right.
1: If your name is Chris.
4: Yes. If that is your real name.
1: If that is your name, Chris.
0: If that is your name.
4: Yeah. That's a good name.
0: Well, it's a good name. We might not even need it. Really, guys, seriously. Wow.
3: I think they're actually afraid. Like, I think they think that somebody's going to, like, sell them out and be like, hey, I heard you talking.
0: But aren't we human beings?
1: Yeah.
0: Aren't we also human beings?
1: We
0: have a human right to just say how we feel?
1: Yes, we do.
0: And do what I do. I go home, it's like, man, I heard what you hear. It's like, it's just a bit.
1: Exactly, that's all it was.
0: I just called the show just to help them out.
1: Right.
0: They needed material. I made it up. You know how I feel.
1: Yes.
0: It's fine. I love you. You don't do anything wrong.
1: It's okay, Bubums. It's okay.
0: 877-764-2535. It's
5: just a bit. Exactly.
0: Joe T.
5: Good morning, guys. How you doing?
0: Good, thank you.
5: So, me and my wife, like, for the most part, we get along really well.
0: But
5: the communication's weird, man. Like, we know, here's an example. We know, like, about 7 Stephanies, right? So start a conversation. Well, Stephanie did this. I'm like, well, you know 7 Stephanies. Which one? And then she gets frustrated with me because I don't know what she's thinking. And like, it's like crazy.
1: Yeah. We're not in your head.
0: Yeah.
1: We're not in your head.
5: No.
1: Yeah.
5: But, I mean, generally speaking, it's pretty mild, but sometimes it's just like...
0: No, but you got to get that off your chest.
1: You do. It is annoying.
0: Oh, my thing is, the retelling of a story is longer than what took place.
3: Yes.
0: Because there's, and then I said, and then she said, and then I said, and then she... I'm like, how does this end? How does it end?
1: Get to the end.
3: Right. Spoil the ending, and then we can circle back.
1: You start going fast.
0: Right, just tell me how it ends. Right. That's all I need.
4: Yeah, when you hear, I need. Before I tell you what happened, you need to know what happened 6 weeks ago. It's like, I'm out. It's too much.
5: If I tell her a story, she'll say, that's not how it happened. And then she'll tell me a different version. It's like, well, if I got it wrong, what makes you think that you got it right?
1: I was there.
0: Yes.
5: Crazy.
0: All right, Joe, thank you.
5: Have a good day, guys.
0: You too.
1: You too. See, you must feel better now.
0: Now we're getting somewhere.
1: Yeah.
0: Jerry. Hello. I like how these names are coming in, not towns.
1: Right.
0: It's just like, I'm Jerry.
1: Jerry. With a G.
0: Hi, my name is Jerry.
6: Hi, Jerry.
1: Yes.
0: That's what we should do. We should start with our name, and I've been married for.
1: Right.
0: You know what I mean? Because you say, like, your name, and then it's like, I've been sober for.
1: Right, yeah.
0: Hi, I'm Jerry. I've been married for how many years? Jerry went quiet on us.
1: Jerry.
3: His wife got him.
7: Oh, sorry. I apologize. I'm not married. I've been dating for 6 years.
0: Okay.
7: Mine's a little different.
0: All right.
7: This past Valentine's Day, I kind of missed it. And me and a buddy of mine went to Harley Davidson. I got a new Harley Davidson.
0: Cool. Nice. You bought yourself.
7: For like a month.
1: Yeah, but you named it after her, right?
7: Yeah, right. So she was mad for a month, but she wouldn't say anything. And I hate it when you have to sit there and try to figure out why they're mad.
1: Oh, yeah, like 20 questions, yep.
3: I don't know if I need to figure that one out, though.
0: Wait, what? What are you, like, siding with the women?
3: I'm not siding with them. I'm
0: saying like, he should have been able to figure it out.
3: You should be able to figure if you bought a motorcycle on February 14th, you know why she's mad on March 3rd. You know what I mean? Like, you should know.
0: Yeah.
7: Yeah, but you're so happy about the motorcycle, it doesn't cross your mind.
0: Of course, yeah. No, but the weird thing is you. She should be happy for you, right? You work hard. You work hard.
7: Right.
0: Reward. You work hard.
8: Right.
0: Life is short.
8: Exactly.
0: You bought yourself a gift that will actually give her joy as well.
8: Right.
0: The gift that she should be like, honey, thank you.
7: One of the things I told her when we started dating, I was like, look, if you get mad or you do this, I am not going to waste time to figure out why you're mad. If you say, if I ask you if you're mad, you say I'm okay, I'm assuming you're telling me the truth.
8: Right, that's it.
0: Good.
8: Nice.
7: And I'm dropping it.
0: Yeah, we're not going to play this game.
8: Right.
0: 50 questions. Nope. I know something's wrong. Right. Why don't you tell me? Okay, nothing's wrong. Okay, something is wrong.
8: Yeah.
0: Just, okay, if you say nothing's wrong, we're moving on.
8: Right. And I'm also keeping one eye open.
3: She likes the motorcycle, but she doesn't like the jacket that says, if you can read this, the bitch fell off.
4: Right. That that's not great. Not great.
0: So does she like riding on the bike?
7: No, actually, she hates motorcycles.
0: Oh.
4: Well, come on, okay. Jerry.
0: All right.
3: Okay. Jerry.
0: There's no judging.
8: No
0: judging. We're on your side here.
8: Yes.
0: All of us are on your side.
8: Enjoy your motorcycle.
0: Enjoy. So, have you you've been dating for, did you say 6 years?
8: 6 years, yeah.
7: Yeah, 6 years, yes.
0: No ring?
7: No.
8: Yeah, suffering.
7: No, we had a conversation ahead of time. Neither of us want to get married.
0: Okay, great.
8: Right.
0: You're on the same page.
7: I was right up front. You want to be married? I'm not your guy. You want kids? I'm not your guy. You want this? I'm not your guy.
0: Wow. Okay, good.
7: It was all in agreement right up front.
0: Right. That's good.
8: Not the guy, yeah.
0: That's real good.
7: Right.
0: Right up front.
7: But apparently, I don't know, maybe things change over time.
8: He became the guy.
0: That maybe she's thinking, what the hell?
8: Right.
7: Right.
0: Yeah.
8: Hello.
0: All right, well, hey, man, you buy yourself whatever you want.
8: Exactly. Enjoy your motorcycle.
7: Thank you,
8: Jerry.
7: Thank you, guys.
0: Enjoy that bike.
7: Have a good day.
0: Bought himself a Valentine's Day gift.
8: Been good to himself.
0: Women do this all the time.
8: They do.
0: I bought myself these shoes.
8: Exactly. And matching purse to go with it. Now these earrings as well.
0: Look what I got for myself.
8: And this BMW, yes.
0: Mm. And by the way, has anyone ever heard a wife coming up big on Valentine's Day?
8: No.
0: It's like, oh my God, she got me amazing things. No, right.
8: Yeah,
0: no. It's like they sit there and like, bring me my flowers and chocolate and dinner.
3: Here are your dress socks.
0: Bring me my spa card.
9: I am your liege. Give me your jewelry.
0: Yeah.
8: Yeah, exactly.
0: Bring me my gifts.
8: Right. We get like a card, like a Hershey's Kiss. It's cute.
3: Pack of boxes.
8: Yes.
0: Brian Ronkonkoma.
10: Good morning, everybody. How are you?
0: Good, thank you.
8: On you.
10: So I know no women are allowed on, but she's sitting right next to me, and she wants to know why all of you gentlemen in the studio there don't have the nuts to start this thing off and complain yourself.
8: We did.
0: We did last week.
8: We did originally, yeah.
10: Okay, man. We just heard the skit today.
8: Yep.
0: Okay, isn't it something that Brian's wife has to insert herself
8: into
0: a conversation that we ask no guys to participate in.
8: You asked
0: but
8: them.
0: There she is. Debbie wants to know.
11: Morning.
8: Good morning.
0: Yeah, you're like, you better call in.
8: We can't even have a guy club for a half an hour.
0: No.
8: Yeah.
0: Infiltrated.
12: Debbie's like, hi, good morning.
0: How come they're not complaining?
12: How come they're not complaining?
0: How come?
8: Then we started last week.
0: We did.
8: Oh, I'll give you one.
0: Okay. Well, right. I'm always good for a couple.
8: Yeah. Mm.
0: All right. Thank you, Brian.
10: Don't be too hard on her. I'm trying to make her into a new listener.
0: Okay. All right. Good. Okay, all right, fine. Debbie. Thank you.

0: These are the things that annoy men about their spouse. 877-764-2535. AJ may have come up with a name during the song.
1: Yes.
0: Grapevine.
1: Grapevine, yes.
0: Instead of the grapevine, gripevine. Like husband's grapevine. Husband's gripevine.
1: Nice.
0: But we're going to have secret passwords. We're going to have special knocks to get you in.
1: Handshake. Yeah.
0: And yeah, there'll be codes, like if the wife's with me right now.
1: Get some t-shirts eventually.
0: But Debbie from Ronkonkoma made a good point. We should start this with one of us.
1: Yes.
0: Starting.
1: Yes.
0: Yeah. AJ? I went last week, and my wife doesn't feel well today.
1: No, so I got you. No. Okay, so the latest one, this actually happened yesterday, is she wants me to get rid of the fare lane.
2: Red alert!
1: Red alert.
2: Yeah. She wants you to
1: get rid of the fare lane.
2: Oh, my God!
1: Get rid of the fare lane.
3: Does she want me to amputate an arm, too?
1: Why do you have that? You don't even drive it. It's not a car you drive every single day. It's a show car. It's paid for. It's classic car insurance. It's not costing me a ton of money. Why do I have to get rid of the car? I'm not getting rid of the car.
0: What do you mean, have to?
1: Exactly.
0: You don't have to.
1: I don't have to do nothing. No, the car stays, you go.
3: Call Bobby Crabtree, see how much they want for a trade-in on the way.
1: Yeah.
0: How much will you give me for a slightly used wife?
1: Right. Coffee came out of my nose. I wasn't even drinking coffee. What?
0: Wow.
1: Yeah. Oh, hell no. No. No,
0: that's a sign she doesn't even know who she's with.
1: I really don't have anything, okay? All I have are my three freaking vehicles, okay?
0: Yeah.
1: Let me at least have those. They're all paid for. I'm not making payments. You know, when they break down, I pay for them on my own, comedy money and things like that. So
0: it's your pride and joy.
1: It's my babies, yeah.
0: You have an office full of trophies thanks to that Fairlane.
1: Yeah, and that's the winner,
0: and it's known. Like, people see it, and they're like, that's AJ.
1: I didn't use it for a couple of years because I had a problem with the brakes and everything else, and I had mice infestation.
2: And by the way, you've been going through some stuff with, cancer.
1: Exactly. Why do you want to harsh my buzz?
0: Oh, my God.
1: Yeah, so no. That ain't happening.
0: Pipe down.
1: Yeah, that ain't happening. No.
0: Of course, if she was here, I was like, oh, hi, Pam. How are you? Great to see you.
2: What have you done?
0: This is where we can speak freely.
1: Right, exactly.
0: That's what this is about.
1: Right, so no one rat on me.
0: That's right, everybody. Keep it quiet.
1: I know family members are listening right now.
0: That's the other thing.
1: Yeah. Yeah.
0: The job here is not running
3: Fight Club.
1: No ratting.
4: I heard you're humping on.
1: Yeah, no ratting.
0: No,
1: yeah.
0: None of that.
3: Especially if it's another guy. That's a coward move.
1: Yeah.
0: Permanent revocation of your man card.
1: It's like it's a bro code.
0: Jeff.
5: Good morning.
0: Hey.
1: Morning you.
5: I have a good name for the show.
0: All right.
5: Well, for the skit this morning.
0: Yes.
5: I was thinking men's misunderstood miseries.
0: Oh, triple M. All right. I like it.
3: Alliterative.
0: All right. No bad ideas.
1: Except for that one. Go ahead.
5: One of the things that tweaked me a little bit with my wife, we've been together 7 years, married 2. She's always racing me to the door. She knows I'm going to open it for her, but she's got to race me to the door and then stand in the way of me opening it.
0: That's wild.
1: Just open the door. Just open the door into it. Thunk. After a couple of times, just a message. Yeah.
5: She will stand in complete strangers' ways and wait for me to open the door.
0: That's interesting.
1: Honey, I'm leaving. Open the door.
0: Have you ever asked her about it?
5: I actually said something to her yesterday and told her if I heard this skit this morning that I was going to call in about it.
0: Fantastic. Oh, what was her response to that?
5: She's like, I'm not racing you. She's just, I need to get there. I was like, but why do you need to be in front of me if I'm going to open the door?
0: Right.
1: Yeah.
0: What did she say?
5: I don't know. I didn't get no straight answer.
1: Gotcha.
0: You know what the answer is? Because
5: she's a woman?
0: That's part of it. Because it annoys you.
1: Yep. Right.
5: Yes.
1: Just a second.
0: That's it.
1: Yep.
0: That's it.
1: Right.
0: That is it. Can you imagine if she told you something that you do that annoys her and you kept doing it?
5: Oh, yeah. I'd catch heat off it all every day.
0: Oh, everything changes. Yep. Sex life, this life, that life, heat, just everything.
1: Life in general.
3: Yeah, just sitting there having dinner, she'll stare at you. Yeah.
1: Right. That's a life. One more to answer time. Yep. Fine. Yeah.
0: All right. Well, that's a good one, by the way. Thank you for the idea. Love you, too. Thank you.
1: Good luck.
3: I hope she's never in a house fire.
1: Right. But she set it up. Have someone.
3: She's got to wait for her husband to open the door.
1: She'd have perished if someone didn't open the door.
0: Yeah.
6: I love this bit.
0: Wow.
6: I just love it. I look forward to Mondays because of this now.
0: Maybe put like a shocking pad up in the door.
7: That's it.
0: Yeah, a little negative reinforcement.
6: Yeah.
0: See?
7: Some wouldn't kind of a shot. Deterrent.
0: Wouldn't have gotten shot. Keep
6: I like
0: that
6: she'll block a stranger from. It's like, yeah, right. My husband's going to open this door and right. You're going to have to
7: wild.
6: Wait.
7: Wild.
0: Right. Wild. Yeah.
6: Yeah.
0: Huh. If she doesn't know how to open the door.
6: And I like that he said, you know, guess what I'm doing tomorrow if they do this bit? I'm yeah. calling you in.
0: Yeah.
6: I'm calling you in. Right?
0: Yep.
6: Oh, man. We have a full boat now.
0: Oh, boy.
6: All right. Unfortunately, we got to wrap this up.
0: Yeah. It was pent up emotions out there.
6: Yeah. Well, it takes a little while to get going. And then once it gets going, it's fantastic.
0: Oh, yeah. I just remembered. Yeah.
6: It's a hell of a ride. So yes, I want to thank everyone for calling. Please call next week at 7:30.
0: Yes.
6: All right.
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6: The Knicks are on fire. Can they go all the way? Next.
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10: On Route 109, northbound at Route 110, there's an accident causing some slowdowns. The Southern State Slow, westbound from Route 110 to Eagle Avenue. Eastbound delays heading into the Meadowbrook. The Northern State Slow, westbound by Deer Park Avenue. Westbound delays heading into Queens. Westbound delays on the LIE by Vets Highway. Then it's slow westbound at the Seaford Oyster Bay. Stop and go westbound from Glen Cove Road out through the Queens Line. The Long Island Railroad is running on or close. If you have a traffic tip, call 955-NEWS.
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10: Long Island Railroad union workers rallied outside the Massapequa train station Saturday as contract talks with the MTA continue ahead of a possible strike on May 16th. Negotiations remained ongoing with union leaders seeking a 14.5% pay increase over a four-year period. Workers say rising costs are putting increased financial pressure on employees and their families. A bank robbery in Lake Ronkonkoma is under investigation by Suffolk County Police. Authorities say a man entered the TD Bank on Portion Road Friday evening and handed the teller a note demanding cash, and the suspect fled the scene on foot with an undisclosed amount of money. The investigation is ongoing. Passengers from the Hantavirus-hit cruise ship are heading home after the vessel docked at Spain's Canary Islands. Authorities in full protective gear escorted the travelers off the ship, and they are now heading home for treatment. In sports, the Knicks beat the 76ers 144-114 to sweep their second-round playoff series. The Mets lost to Arizona 5-1. The Yankees lost to Milwaukee 4-3.
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2: Before we get to the Knicks and sports, I just want to check this. Chaz and AJ, you're on the air.
3: Yes, I had a question, which was, do you know when Tom Colangelo will be on the radio again?
4: That's a first.
5: Is this not
4: over
5: Tom?
4: Over the weekend.
5: Yeah, he was on yesterday. I was here. Well, he was on a different station, but we were all here yesterday.
3: What station was he on yesterday?
4: The news. What's going on here? Is this real?
5: It sounds like Tom or somebody doing a Tom impression.
4: Right. Tom, is that you?
3: Hello?
4: Hello.
6: Hello.
4: Hello.
3: So Tom Colangelo was on Weeby.
4: Does he owe you money?
2: Listen, I'm going to put you on hold.
4: Right.
2: We're going to answer your questions.
4: Yeah.
2: That was a trap, because normally I'm like, what is wrong with you? And then it's like, well, I had an accident.
4: Right.
2: And like, you know.
4: No, play it smart.
2: And it's like foot in mouth, and it's like an 88-year-old woman's foot in my mouth.
4: It's an acquired taste.
2: And that's your job, not mine.
4: It's an acquired taste. What?
2: All right. Jason, don't even go there.
4: Yes. Just,
2: how about those Knicks?
7: Lord. I mean, really?
2: Yeah.
7: The Knicks. I mean, look, they're mollywopping teams right now. But, I mean, the reality
4: mollywopping? That's interesting. What's a mollywop?
7: Yeah. I mean, this is a – look, I'm as big a Knicks fan as anybody. I got a Patrick Ewing autographed basketball sitting behind me here in the studio.
4: Bragger.
7: And the reality is this. They are, other than the Oklahoma City Thunder right now, they are playing the very best basketball of anybody in this postseason. And it feels like they're on a collision course right now with the aforementioned Oklahoma City Thunder for a potential NBA championship matchup. But I have to warn people, Detroit's going to give them a lot of headaches if they meet up in the conference finals. I think they'd handle Cleveland. Because Cleveland's got James Harden on their team, and James Harden never wins in the postseason. If they get Detroit, I think Detroit will make it a little tougher on them.
2: How many more series do they have to win to get to their championship?
7: One more series.
4: Una más.
7: Yeah.
2: Then they're in the championship.
7: And then they're in the NBA Finals against the Oklahoma City Thunder. And again, I am as big a Knicks fan as you will meet, and I am not getting worked up and as excited as I think some people are, because I know how good Oklahoma City is waiting there for them, likely in those NBA finals. And look, you know, Oklahoma City will be tested if indeed they wind up getting the San Antonio Spurs in the conference finals, as a lot of people anticipate they will, even though the Spurs are tied 2-2 right now with the Minnesota Timberwolves. I still think if you force people to, you know, take some truth serum, I still

0: still think most people believe San Antonio will be the team that comes out of that series. The Final Four for the NBA is going to be quite interesting with the Knicks and Pistons potentially, and the Spurs and the Thunder. It's going to be a lot of fun.
1: Yeah, and the Knicks winning would be the first time since when?
0: Yeah, since like you were born.
2: Really?
1: Yeah. Phil, did you look that up?
3: 1973, I think.
2: 73.
1: Yeah. Oh, that's right.
2: Damn. Yeah, they kind of do.
0: Kind of do. But again,
1: is this the biggest drought for like a major metropolitan city, like a top five city in the United States?
3: Well, the Red Sox.
1: Oh, yeah. No. Yeah, I mean basketball.
3: Oh, basketball. Oh, basketball?
1: Yeah.
0: Well, the Nets have never won one.
1: Nah.
2: Okay. Yeah.
1: They're not, you know,
2: they're
1: come on.
2: Team, no.
1: It's New Jersey.
2: Yeah.
1: Like New York.
2: Right.
1: L.A. Chicago.
0: The Nets play in Brooklyn. What are you talking about?
1: Okay.
4: They're still the New Jersey Nets.
2: Yeah.
0: No.
1: All right. What else you got?
0: Hey, have you guys talked about the World Cup stuff at all?
1: No.
2: Yeah.
0: Really?
2: Yeah.
0: It's being played right down the street in New York.
1: I know.
2: Yeah, but they kick a ball.
0: The finals are being held there. There's tickets being sold for as much as $3 million. Like, really?
1: No, really? $3
0: million? See, and this is, and you know what? And maybe you're actually making the point for me. Because I wrote a column over at MS Now, formerly MSNBC, about the fact that everybody's complaining about ticket prices and they're going to charge me $150 to take the train from New Jersey over to the Meadowlands to go see the game at MetLife Stadium. And I made it a point of just saying, look, people pay outrageous, stupid prices to go to all sorts of things these days. For all the talk about, you know, the economy stinks, I can't afford gas, people have no problem literally giving up a kidney to go see Taylor Swift in concert. So I don't want to hear people complaining about ticket prices for the World Cup. I don't want to hear it because the bottom line is you are willing to pay whatever it is you want to pay or need to pay to go and watch your favorite concert, your favorite team play baseball. And the Knicks, we're just talking about the Knicks. Do you know how much it costs to go to a Knicks playoff game? It's absurd.
1: How much?
0: Hundreds.
2: Hundreds.
0: Just to get in the door.
2: Wow. A cover.
0: Just to get in the door.
2: Yeah.
1: Okay.
2: That's hot dogs.
0: And then what you're paying for parking. Go to a Yankee game and go try to park.
1: No, I know. There's
2: and take a train.
1: You can't do anything without spending a lot of money.
2: Oh, yeah. No.
1: But, you know, Jimmy Koppelman and I have this conversation a lot, mostly off air, but sometimes on air, that we are dictating the market. If we're not spending the money, right. The tickets aren't that much.
2: They'll go down, yeah.
0: Yep. And this is what Gianni Infantino, who's the president of FIFA, has come out and said about a week ago. He came out and said, look, guys, I'm only pricing, you know, basically what the market will bear. Now, if people stop paying the prices, not that I'm telling, you know, people to stop paying Jimmy Koplik's prices, but at the end of the day.
1: They're not Jimmy Koplik's prices.
2: That's the fans' prices.
1: Live Nations.
2: Yeah.
0: Ticketmaster and, you know, all those guys. If you stop paying the prices, then they're going to lower the prices. But as long as you keep paying the freight for these things, people are they're going to keep, because they know they can get it from you, they're going to keep charging you that much.
1: No, but that's and it becomes a rich person's event.
2: Yeah.
1: You know, only rich people can go. Like,
0: but it doesn't. But see, that's just it. That's the fallacy in all of it. It is not. It is not just a rich person's event. You cannot tell me that every single game being attended in California, where every single game is a sellout, go and look at a Dodgers game. Go look at a Padres game. Go look at a Sacramento Kings game. They're the worst team in the NBA, and they're 95% full every night. You can't tell me that these are just all rich people going to these games, because they're not. It's just not. It's not true.
1: Oh, how much is it to go to a Sacramento Kings game?
2: They pay you.
0: Oh, my God. It's absurd. Go.
1: Is it really?
0: Yeah, it depends on. Yes.
1: Do you have any facts here? Or are you just making this stuff up?
0: I don't make things up.
1: If you wrote an article on this, why wouldn't you know the numbers of these things?
0: Because I did all the research when I did the actual column.
1: Oh, okay.
0: And it's,
1: did you put in the column how much the tickets were?
0: Yeah, it was for you can go to a Sacramento Kings game and expect to pay, you know, $500, $600 for like a middle tier
1: for one ticket or two?
0: For one ticket.
2: One ticket.
1: That's nuts.
2: The actual Kings?
0: And they're the worst team, and they're the worst team in basketball.
2: Wow.
1: And people are paying it.
2: Wow.
0: Yeah.
2: Ridiculous.
3: The opponent does matter, though. So, like, you're talking about tickets where they're playing Steph Curry and the Golden State Warriors. Like, that matters.
1: Yeah.
0: Which is one of the examples I brought up, but
3: that's what I just said. You know,
2: Echo.
0: Now we're smart, huh?
3: You wanted to
0: you get wise with me? I'm going to be in studio next week. I want to see you talk that way to me when I'm
1: in. Oh, you are.
3: Done.
2: Okay, cool.
1: Right.
3: 5 foot nothing, Jason Page.
0: 5 foot nothing.
2: Ooh. He'll talk a smack.
3: Half a leg, break your ankle, eating barbecue. I'll take
1: right.
3: you on.
1: Putting your stupid feet out there on the internet. You better wear shoes next week.
4: Yeah, no flip flops.
0: Oh, I was going to wear flip flops.
1: Anything else happening in sports?
0: Yankees. I only because I'm a Yankee fan and I can't get through any of these without talking about the Yankees. They got swept by the Brewers this weekend after looking like a freight train for the first 37, 38 games of this season. Jacob Mizorowski pitched for Milwaukee on Friday night. He threw 10 pitches at 103 miles an hour or harder. He threw 13, I believe it was, over 100 miles an hour. He was unhittable. 11 strikeouts in 6 innings against the Yankees. So the Yankees faced some stiff competition this weekend, and they got swept. So if you were ready to, get that championship parade down the Canyon of Heroes. For,
1: it's way too early.
2: Just that,
0: early. Still little
2: have
0: early.
2: Have faith.
1: How do you even hit a ball that fast?
2: Seriously, like, how do you catch
1: your
2: ball?
1: Mind can't figure out that it's going that fast.
2: You imagine how much
3: they brought up
2: hand
3: a
2: hurts?
3: Guy from the minor leagues. His first at bat was against this pitcher.
0: Spencer
3: the first
0: Jones.
3: Pitch he sees is like 102, and it's like chest high. It's like, come on, what are we doing to this guy?
2: It actually burned his bat.
0: can we like to put AJ in uncomfortable situations and watch him squirm?
2: Right.
0: I think we should put him in a batting cage with 100 miles an hour and see how he does.
2: Sure.
1: Yeah. 290.
2: We have one of those sumo suits.
4: Full goalie getup.
1: Yeah.
2: I bet you I hit one.
1: All right, Jason. Anything else? We got to go.
0: No. I'll see you guys in studio next weekend.
1: All right. Jason Page, everybody.
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7: Delays on the southern state, westbound at Route 110, then it's heavy both ways between the Wantagh and Eagle Avenue. The northern state slow westbound heading into the Wantagh, delays both ways at the Queens Line. The LIE slow westbound at Vets Highway, westbound delays at the Seaford Oyster Bay, then it's heavy both ways from Glencove Road to the Queens Line. Route 109, northbound at Route 110, there's still an accident. The Long Island Railroad is on or close.
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1: I'm going to let the song title of this next song kind of give you an idea of the odd place a World War I bomb was found. That's next in Dumbass News. Get it?
2: No.
1: No?
2: And Guns N' Roses?
1: No,
2: song, Eddie Axel?
1: Song title.
22: Ah. It's so easy, it's so easy.
2: Oh, now I get it.
1: Okay.

0: place they found?
1: Dumbass.
0: A World War One missile. It's Chaz and AJ in the morning.
2: Missile. Who cares?
0: Surgeons were left stunned when a patient arrived at a hospital with a World War One shell casing lodged in his bottom.
2: Oh.
3: There's a theme today.
2: Wow. It's going to be a better place to put it.
0: The incident led to the evacuation of the hospital.
3: Evacuation of something else, too.
2: Right.
0: And they summoned the bomb disposal experts.
2: Oh, that poor guy.
0: They don't call him bomb squad over there.
2: Oh, wow. Even the robot wouldn't touch it.
0: A 24-year-old guy showed up at the emergency room complaining of discomfort due to an inserted object in his backside.
2: Wow.
0: However, it was only during surgery that doctors discovered a 16-by-4-centimeter antique explosive.
2: Wow.
0: Dude. In the rectum.
2: Kicking it old school. All right.
0: Rectum.
2: Yeah. Look, he's loaded.
4: Yeah, they make specific objects that are safe to put there if that's what you want to do.
2: I've been bombed off my ass before, but
3: it's a different story, yeah.
0: What? Upon this discovery, the hospital staff alerted the police and fire department, who put the hospital under lockdown while they inspected the device.
2: Fun.
4: Yeah, that's not a great job.
2: It's lodged in the hills over there. Go for it.
0: It was eventually determined to be harmless.
2: No.
3: I feel bad for the bomb-sniffing dog.
2: Yeah, seriously. Quit.
3: He's like, I don't smell gunpowder, but I smell something else.
2: Right, a different kind of discharge. Don't be selfish. They call him Cannon.
0: That's...
2: Did he sit wrong? Or always look where you're sitting, yeah.
0: Mm.
2: Yeah.
4: Yes, that's what it was.
2: Yes.
4: That just happened to be his couch when he sat down.
2: Yeah, I was taking a shower and I fell on it, yeah.
3: He's playing a really intense game of Battleship by Milton Bradley.
2: Yeah, you suck my battleship. Yeah.
0: Bomb disposal experts removed the shell while the patient stayed at the hospital for recovery post-surgery.
2: Right.
0: According to local reports, the police intended to initiate criminal proceedings for violation of weapons.
2: You had to undilate for a while.
0: Oh, my God.
2: Damn.
3: Whew. At least the mugshot's from the shoulders up.
2: Right, he looks surprised. He looks surprised now. Ooh, moon river. Yeah. Voodoo time, doc?
4: That's going to wind up in a medical journal somewhere.
2: Oh, yeah.
0: Yeah.
2: Yeah. Colin Carbine. Nice. Hey, Tank, get over here.
3: Scud. This is my buddy Scud.
0: I just would never see something like that and say, you know, I got a place for you. I know where you're going to go.
2: I wonder if it would fit.
0: Yeah.
2: Yeah. Yeah.
4: Like doctors don't have enough they have to know and keep track of.
2: Right.
4: Now they have to also be like amateur explosives experts.
2: Right. I have explosive diarrhea. Yes, you do.
0: Yeah, you do.
2: Yep.
0: Chaz and AJ.
5: That's a real bunker buster.
3: A daisy cutter.
2: Right.
0: You guys good?
2: I think so. I'm trying to think of one more.
3: Yeah, I'm trying to think of one.
0: There's got
3: to
0: be one more pun here.
2: Maybe one more.
4: AJ, did you say dirty bomb yet?
2: No.
3: Oh, there it is.
0: We played that clip of me getting the finger from the doctor.
2: Yeah.
4: Wait, this one?
2: Yeah. Right.
0: That's exactly. Just a finger.
2: That's just a long finger. Yeah. Yeah.
5: Jesus.
3: Yeah. There's no explosives on it or nothing.
2: Right. No.
0: No.
2: No. This is a whole bomb casing. Nice.
5: I feel like I have to poop.
3: You know, when they took the bomb out, they found one of Osama's old hiding spots.
2: They said, look, he's loaded. Yeah.
5: No, I don't.
0: Okay.
2: What time did it happen? 2:30.
0: All right, since we're here. All right.
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7: On Route 109, northbound at Route 110, there's an accident causing delays of the southern state. So westbound at Route 110, then stop and go both ways between the Wausau and Eagle Avenue. The Northern State Slow westbound at Deer Park Avenue, heavy both ways at the Queens Line. The LIE stop and go westbound from Vets Highway to Deer Park Avenue. Westbound delays at Glen Cove Road, delays both ways at the Queens Line. the Long Island Railroad is running on or close. I'm John Lynch with Long Island Traffic.
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0: See that airplane hit a guy on the runway?
2: Yeah.
0: Just totally obliterated him.
2: Oh, yeah. Gone.
0: Of course.
2: Yep.
0: We have the air traffic control audio coming up. But you know what? I thought we would ask you, and I know we have a few who have been hit by cars,
2: yeah,
0: or things.
2: Right, a little more common than a plane, yeah.
0: Yeah,
2: yeah.
0: And survived.
2: Yes.
0: It's incredible.
2: Yeah.
0: If you're hit by a car, call in.
2: Yeah.
0: Those stories are fascinating.
2: They are.
0: 877-764-2535, Chaz and AJ in the morning.

0: Okay.
1: Woo!
0: Take a break, guys. Got a little rest. Chaz and AJ in the morning. So a guy got just annihilated by an airplane.
1: Oh, yeah. Just Cuisinart.
0: He was just gone.
1: Just missed.
0: It happened Friday. The Denver International Airport announced the individual killed after being hit by a Frontier Airlines plane Friday night. He jumped the perimeter fence, was hit only 2 minutes later while crossing the runway.
1: Oh,
0: I think he was purposely.
1: Yeah, I think
0: right?
1: So. Yeah.
0: Actually, or,
1: yeah.
2: Why else are you out
0: there? Why did you jump the perimeter? Why are you walking out when a plane's coming in?
2: Yeah, it's dark, too, wasn't it? It was dark.
1: You don't cut through the
2: runway.
1: Yeah, I can think of better ways to go.
0: The identity has not been confirmed. I'm sure they're still trying to piece them back together.
1: Yeah.
0: The airport added that 12 people reported minor injuries, 5 of whom were transported to local hospitals. Here's some air traffic control audio.
3: Tower, Frontier, Tower, Frontier 4345, we're stopping on the runway. We just hit somebody. We have an engine fire.
4: Frontier 4345, I'm going to be rolling the trucks now. Can you the souls on board and a fuel remaining?
0: All right, hold it. That guy sounds like a cartoon.
2: He does, yeah.
5: Hello, I'm a big giraffe inside the
2: cover.
5: Sounds
2: like a giraffe.
5: I don't know why I was on the runway.
6: His head is sticking out of the booth of flight. Like,
1: here comes Jeffrey.
0: He's got the little captain hat on.
3: All right, 4345. We have 231 souls on board. We have 21,320 pounds of fuel on board. There was an individual walking across the runway.
4: Okay, we are rolling the trucks down.
7: Up, we've got smoke in the aircraft. We're going to evacuate on the runway.
4: Up, okay. We're having ops and emergency vehicles going all the way now. Op 7, they're about halfway down the runway, 17 left. They're evacuating the runway, the aircraft on the runway.
0: That's brutal.
1: Damn, man. Yeah.
0: And they sound nervous, like excited. You normally hear the captain or the co-pilot very calm.
2: Extremely level.
0: Yeah.
1: Aircraft is making.
0: I wonder if they saw, did they see a person?
6: For a second.
0: It was probably just a flash of a person. Then
1: seriously.
0: Vroom.
1: Yeah.
6: Yeah.
1: You see
6: a couple steps go by the front windshield of the plane, and then you hear on the side, and that's just it.
2: They were accelerating the takeoff. So they were really cooking. And then there's just like an explosion in the engine.
0: Have you seen the video of this?
1: Yeah.
0: Because they have a heat camera.
1: Yep.
0: So you can see the little person walking right out.
1: Yeah. Yep. Just
0: gone. Gone.
1: True.
2: There was
0: unbelievable
2: footage of a passenger like right behind the wing. So you can't see the wing, but they were just like, getting video of the takeoff. And then all of a sudden you can see the flames coming and like there's an impact. People are screaming. So I think their excitedness is everybody saw the aftermath.
0: Yeah. Mm-hmm. Yeah.
1: Kind of puts a damper on the flight. Yeah.
2: Oh, man.
0: Yeah. It's a tough one.
2: Yeah. No flight.
0: We're asking you to call in if you were ever hit by a car or something.
1: Right.
0: Of course, if you survived.
1: Yeah. Of course.
0: If you didn't, you wouldn't be available to call.
1: No Ouija boards, please. Thank
0: right.
1: You. Yeah.
0: 877-764-2535. I said this before the song. And then, Jesse, our engineer, the pizza slice guy.
1: Yes.
0: From Long Island.
1: Yeah.
0: So I was hit by a car.
1: Was he?
0: So he's on the phone now. Hey.
8: Hey, what's up, guys?
0: What's happening? What happened? How old were you?
8: I was fifth grade. It was October 16th, 1996. I never wore a helmet. My mom made me wear one that day because she had to go to the store with my brother. And I was riding bikes with my buddy Mike Devine. I thought we were riding for like 5 minutes. Apparently, we rode a half hour. Got hit by a lady in the car, cracked the helmet off my head. And I just remember waking up in the hospital to some woman crying over me. Ends up that woman was my mother.
0: Oh.
8: And I had amnesia. I don't remember about 95% of my fifth grade and before childhood. Yeah.
0: Oh, man.
1: Well, yeah, I blame pot for mine. But
8: yeah, well, no, I blame that from sixth grade till current day. But,
1: okay, cool.
0: Wow. So what do you remember before you were hit?
8: I remember bending down and picking up a rubber band that had 3 black dots on it to wear as a bracelet. And then I thought I got hit, but my buddy Mike said we rode for like a half hour. I remember my eyes opening for a half a second in the ambulance and seeing my brother Dwayne. And then I remember some lady crying over me. Like I said, it was my mother. And If it wasn't for family photos and videos, I'd swear I'm living the Truman Show.
0: Wow. Damn. How long did it take you to remember your mother?
8: A little bit. And, you know, once the home movies and stuff kind of spawned some memories back and whatnot. But then since I had the helmet on, the DARE program in school, Officer Pat, used to drive me around to other schools for me to be like, wear your helmet because I died and came back.
1: Oh, wow.
0: Wow.
1: Yeah. By the way, I lost $20 that day.
0: You wouldn't be here now for that helmet.
1: Yeah. Wow. Yeah. See, Mom was right.
0: Yeah.
8: Yeah, well, you know, like I said, I normally never wore one, but my brother decided he was going to hold out to the last minute to do a school project, so she had to go to the store to get some Oak Tag. I don't even know if the kids still use Oak Tag because it's digital world.
1: Yeah.
8: And when she went to go get it, she was like, just put a helmet on, and that's what she came back to.
1: Right.
0: Wow.
8: So,
1: wow.
8: Yeah.
1: Wow.
8: And I don't know if my brother ever did the school project. I don't know.
0: You
8: know?
0: Do you have memories that just – are you still regaining some memories?
8: Yeah, sometimes somebody brings something up or I see a video and, hey, I kind of remember that, maybe a little bit, sure.
1: Right. I remember seeing Mom behind the wheel of a car, it hit me. She was testing out the helmet, see? See? I was right.
0: Wow. Well, glad that worked out.
1: Yeah, man.
0: Yeah.
8: Yeah, so wear your helmets, kids. No, this is a public service announcement.
1: I'm going to wear mine to walk. Just walk around. I'm going to wear a helmet.
0: Thank you, Jesse.
8: All right, see you guys.
0: Wow. And not only did he live, but he became an engineer.
1: He's a
0: smart guy.
1: Right.
0: Maybe he was really dumb before he got hit.
1: Yeah, he got reset.
0: Like he was a dope.
1: Yeah. I'm going to walk and travel right now. He
0: gets hit by a car. He wakes up. He's like,
1: genius.
0: I'm smart.
1: Right.
2: Wow. Like these Matt numbers Damon. Really make sense.
1: Like Matt Damon. Yeah.
6: Matt Damon. Yeah, he's seeing circuitry and blueprints in his head and just numbers flying.
0: Right.
1: Yep. Wow.
0: Yeah.
1: Damn, man.
2: Mom, we're going to the casino.
1: Right.
0: Isn't it something how that worked out? Like, you're wearing your helmet right now.
1: Yeah.
0: Put it on.
1: Yeah.
0: Unbelievable.
1: It's like she knew.
0: Andre.
9: Hey, yeah, no helmet because I was walking. But I was in New York City, took Grand Central and went across the street because I was going to Comic-Con. And back then they had shuttle buses to take you to, where it was. So I walked across the street, went to go see if that was the shuttle bus. I was talking to the driver who's just parked on the side of the road by, you know, a light. And the guy's like, oh, you know, this isn't the bus. That might be it over there. I'm like, oh, I see it across the street. So I went to go walk. So I walked in front of the bus and a taxi cab came whipping down the street because it wanted to cut in front of the bus and take that right real quick. But instead of taking a right, it clipped me.
1: Oh.
9: So I went flying through I saw white, or just white, and I went flying through the air. I felt myself spin around. And, you know, man, a lot of people believe what they believe, but it felt like someone carried me down onto the ground. I should have been way worse than I was.
1: It was Comic-Con. You see the cartoon stars and stuff?
9: Yeah, right. But,
0: did you come out of your shoes?
9: No. But I got whacked.
6: He was dressed like Chewbacca.
0: Everybody comes out of their shoes, even boots.
1: Yeah.
6: But the shoes mean, if you lose your shoes, that means you died. That's the saying on the internet. If you see somebody get hit by a car and they lose their shoes, but if they have their shoe,
0: at least
6: one shoe on, then you know they made
0: it. I'll bet you this: someone listening was hit by a car, lost both shoes, and is alive right now.
1: Right.
6: Probably.
1: How about flops?
9: But like I said, man, I went skidding
0: across
9: the road.
0: Your shoes didn't come off?
9: My boots were on tight. No, they were good. And I got up, and you know, I kind of dusted myself off. I'm sure I was in shock. And I looked at the cab, and the taxi cab guy's just like standing there looking down at me and looking at the ground. And I messed up the whole front end. And I'm like, I'm okay. I don't know how. And I thought, well, I already sunk a few $100 into Comic-Con. What am I going to do? Go sit in a police station for the next 8 hours in New York City?
1: Or a hospital. You know? Yeah, one of the two. Yeah.
9: So I said, screw it. Flagged down a cab. I took a bunch of Advil and I went to Comic-Con.
0: You already had a cab. You owed you a ride.
1: Yeah. You caught one.
2: Yeah. You could have gone to Florida. That guy would have not charged you.
1: Yeah. Literally, you caught one.
10: Please tell me you were just like a superhero.
9: But yeah. I had a road rash all over my arm and I had a real bad bruise in my lower back. I'll send you the picture later, Chaz. And later on that day, I met Stan Lee because that's what I was doing.
1: Some Iron
9: and
1: Man?
9: I'm like,
0: Wow, yeah, you're
9: and
0: a nerd.
9: I said, Stan, I got hit by a car on the way here. He goes, oh, my God, are you okay? And I'm like, yeah, I'm fine, you know, whatever. And
2: you know, that gives me an idea.
1: Well, there's a superhero that got hit by a car.
11: Guy's made of iron.
0: And then the next movie, Spider-Man's hit by a taxi.
9: But, man, I don't know, something, some divine intervention, something. Me and my father, something. Somebody helped me out, man. I should have been, like, broken something. I don't know, but I made it out. I made it okay.
0: Cool. All right, thank you. And glad you're okay.
2: Yeah.
0: Wow,
2: yeah.
0: That's something else.
2: Wow.
0: Maybe that's how, you know what? Andre.
9: Yeah.
0: Did you hit a high note when you were, after you were hit? An Andre high note?
9: Maybe. Yeah. Maybe that's what saved me. Yeah. Like Black Bull, I don't know.
0: Andre's lead singer of multiple bands.
11: Yeah.
0: Can you hit a high note for us?
9: Not at work, I can't, no.
0: Okay. All right, thank you. Yeah, call in if you were hit by a car. Chaz and AJ in the morning.

0: for good. Talking about getting hit by a car. Chaz and AJ in the morning. Joe T.
1: Hello again, guys.
0: Hello.
1: So in the 80s, if you know New Haven at all, Broadway, there was a bar called Poco Locos. It was like a Mexican joint.
0: Yes.
1: And where Dick Swole and Goff and Whaley come off of Broadway, there's three streets that come off, branch off of Broadway. I was crossing from over the gas station across Whaley to go to Poco Loco, and I was walking across the street, this TR-7 came flying around the corner, hit me right behind the knees, flipped me in the air. I landed on the roof of the car.
2: Wow.
1: I was like, oh, my God, oh, my God. And I was just holding on to the car until he stopped. He started speeding up, so I had to roll off the car. He was probably doing about 40 miles an hour.
3: Did he ever stop?
1: No, he never stopped.
2: Wow.
1: It was a red TR-7. I got screwed up. I had to pop my knee back into joint for about 8 years after that.
4: A little English sports cars, but you didn't total it.
0: And they never caught the guy?
1: I never even reported. I didn't even call an ambulance. I said, I'll just go drink.
4: Going to Poco Loco, man. Come on.
0: I'll just go drink.
4: Right into Corona, man.
2: Better than aspirin.
4: Yeah.
0: Wow.
4: That's dedication.
1: That was scary.
4: I'd say.
5: Well, yeah.
0: Did everything slow down after you got hit? Like your adrenaline makes everything go slow.
1: I don't know. I was in like semi-shock. When I was rolling off, I remember rolling off the car and landing on the street and like I stopped at the curb. And then I crawled over to the gas station on Broadway and I pulled the thing out, the drawer that it put out, and I says, call an ambulance. But then I was like, you know what? Screw this. I'll just self-medicate. And
4: yeah, free tacos, Poco Loco, why not? Yeah, some beers.
2: Yep.
4: You ever get so drunk you hit by a parked car? I did once.
0: All right, Joe, glad it worked out. Thank you.
1: Yeah. All right, guys.
0: All right.
2: Damn.
6: Ed. In the pantry.
0: What's in the pantry?
6: Morning, guys.
0: What's in the pantry?
2: Yeah, anything good?
6: Oh, sorry. It's my wife called.
4: Your wife's in the pantry?
6: You know, I never knew Andre got clipped. Honest to God, I'm going to go talk. It makes a lot of sense, though. Anyway, back in the early 90s, I was doing a lot of bike riding training for some races. So this one day, I'm riding up the post road, and I'm having a great ride. And you know that area down by Subaru, where Subaru used to be, that bridge is kind of blind going over?
0: Yeah.
6: So I took a lot of care. I was taking my time going over. A guy runs through a stop sign, hits me head on.
0: Oh.
6: And the only thing I really remember from the impact was being literally on the hood of his car, looking in the window, and the girl screaming.
0: Oh.
6: And the next thing I remember, I'm in the center median of the post road. I didn't have a helmet on, so I'm not too bright. So I'm sitting back, and I look over, my bike smashed up, and I'm all pissed off, and I'm screaming up and down.
0: Right.
6: And then I look at my hand, and I see blood. I'm like, what the hell is this?
0: Blood.
6: So the first thing I do is I got blood on my hands, and I'm looking. I'm like, geez, where is this? So first thing I do is I touch my head, make sure I didn't
4: where you're leaking. Yeah.
6: Yeah. Yeah. And I look down, and my lower leg, it opens up like it peels off, and all I see is white. So, and the blood starts
4: pouring out.
6: Coming out.
0: Okay.
6: And then that's when the adrenaline starts kicking in. You know, the eyes connect to everything.
0: Right.
6: But it gets better. So, fortunately, someone came in and, covered it up to, slow down the bleeding. And the ambulance came. Then the cop came because I was on the wrong side of the road, but that was done intentionally. And, so he starts asking me questions. And I'm like, why is he asking me questions? And it turns out when you're in shock, your brain can't, formulate a lie. So it's almost like a truth serum.
0: Oh, wow.
6: So I'm sitting there and I'm in the ambulance. They take me to Milford Hospital. They bring me in. They stitch me up. Doc comes in and says, well, you're done. We lost count after 200. And that was it. Went home. I was
0: 200 stitches.
6: Turns out Yeah, over 200. My leg got infected. I had gangrene in my leg.
4: Oh Lord!
6: So I rushed.
0: How's your leg now?
4: It's
6: a nice little. It's a nice little scar. I got a tattoo of a shark because I got tired of people. You know, how people try to be discreet,
4: of course,
6: and they're really bad at it.
4: Yeah.
6: I said, you know what? I'm going to put something down there to make them, give them a reason to look at it. Because I used to make jokes about, hey, what happened to your leg? Oh, I was going fishing. I fell off the boat. Got hit by a shark.
4: Right.
6: Bit by a shark. And that got a few laughs. But yeah, wow. Everything turned out okay. But yeah, that was quite an experience.
0: All right. Ed, thank you.
6: Hey,
0: I love that the doctor just lost count.
4: Right.
0: When we got the 200. Yeah. We wanted to tell you how many.
4: Right.
0: We got the 200, and it's like, yeah, okay, whatever.
4: Yep. We got distracted.
0: Yeah.
4: Had bones sticking out. You know.
0: One more. Todd the roofer.
2: Hey, how you guys doing, man?
0: Hey, how you
4: Hello.
0: Doing?
2: All right. I got a pretty crazy story. Back around 1979 when Route 8 came through Beacon Falls.
0: Yeah.
2: And on the northbound side, I was only like 14 or 15 at the time, where the bridge crosses over to Railroad Avenue.
0: Yeah.
2: I was at the corner there, and I see my old lady neighbor walking across the highway.
0: Oh, boy.
2: And she gets over by the guardrail on the northbound side. And I say, hey, let me take one of the bags for you. So I take one bag. She's holding one bag. And the Quaker Farms oatmeal
4: in
2: the round barrel dropped out of her bucket.
4: Started
2: out of her bag.
4: Yeah.
2: And it rolled into the road. And she stepped out to grab it and was hit by a 18-wheeler.
4: Oh, yeah.
2: With the trailer on it. And
4: she's gone, right?
2: Oh yeah. She was killed instantly.
4: Yeah.
2: You know, right by the headlight, and the tires went over her. And what I remember mostly about it is the rattle from the tailgates, you know, the back tires going up over her. You could see the truck tilt up and come down, and the doors rattle. You know,
0: so you'll never forget that sound.
4: No. Nope.
2: No, you know, it's the weird thing is trying to stay together here. Every time I hear rattling from the tractor trailer truck tires, it takes me back to that second, you know?
4: Yeah, of course.
0: Yeah.
4: Yeah.
0: Well, think about veterans.
4: This,
0: what they struggle with.
4: PTSD,
0: Fiery sounds and sights and smells bring them back.
4: You were traumatized.
0: Yeah.
2: Yeah. She didn't even see it coming. She just bent over to get the oatmeal, stepped like
4: hopefully it was fast.
2: Two feet into the road. And, you know, back then the highway came through, you know, 60 miles an hour, and all you had was the one traffic light, you know, downtown.
0: Yeah, no, I remember.
4: Yep.
0: Yeah. Next thing you know, she's at heaven holding a box of
5: Quaker
0: oats.
5: She's meeting the Quaker oats guy.
2: Where am I? What really was bad for me is at the time I was a Boy Scout, you know, and so now I go to school. And, you know, the old story, Boy Scouts always walk their old lady across the road.
0: Man.
2: I was bullied tremendously from that.
4: Oh, that sucks. Yeah, that's not right.
0: You went across and helped her with the bag. You didn't ask her to go back out into the road.
4: No.
2: No, I mean, she already crossed the highway. You know what I mean?
4: She was there.
2: Like we were in the middle across.
4: Right. Yeah.
2: Bucket of oatmeal.
4: Yeah.
0: Bucket of oatmeal.
2: Rolled into the, fell out of her bag and rolled into the road.
0: Ugh.
2: Well,
0: all right. Well, thanks for sharing, man.
2: You guys a gruesome story.
0: No. That's fine. Well, and thank you for sharing. And
4: no more Quaker oats for me. Yeah,
2: I haven't talked about that story in many, many years.
0: Yeah, I don't blame
4: you.
0: All right, thanks for sharing, man.
2: All right, guys, you have a great day, great show, and
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9: Stop and go westbound on the LIE from Vets Highway to Deer Park Avenue. Then it's heavy westbound at the Seaford Oyster Bay. Westbound delays at Glen Cove Road. Heavy both ways at the Queens Line. The Northern States, so westbound at Deer Park Avenue. Heavy both ways at the Queens Line. The Southern State saw westbound at Route 110 eastbound delays from Eagle Avenue through the Wantagh. The Cross Island slow northbound from the Southern State to the Long Island Expressway. The Long Island Railroad is on or close.
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94.3 The Shark. What is good? It is Andre Monday. Today's the day we're going to start qualifying you to win to see Metallica in Vegas. Next hour, 10 o'clock, I'm going to give you the keyword. So be listening for that. We'll do it at the top of the 10 o'clock hour. And all week long for the next couple of weeks, we'll be qualifying you to see Metallica in Vegas on October 10th. And that includes hotel and airfare and all that fun stuff. So be listening to win. It's also a mandatory Metallica Monday today. So we'll be doing double shots of Metallica throughout the day. It's the 90s at 9, brought to you by the Long Island Disc Decompression Center with Nirvana.

the incomparable Tool on 94.3 The Shark. Everything that rocks the 90s at 9. That was Stinkfest. Stinkfest, like the Yankees weekend in Milwaukee this weekend. I mean, they got swept by the Brew Crew. That's not good. Hope they got a free beer out of it, at least. Tonight, they're in Baltimore. Mets lost 2 out of 3 to the Diamondbacks. They had a winning record on the road trip, but of course they couldn't take 2 out of 3 from the Diamondbacks and lost 5-1. And the Knicks are moving on, sweeping the Sixers. The building had like 80% Knicks fans in it down in Philly. 144 to 114. Let's go New York Knicks, baby. I'm a Knicks fan since Bernard King days. Crazy, right? Long time suffering, like all my teams. Red Hot Chili Peppers now. It's 94.3 The Shark.

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You got to bet on yourself because that's your best bet. Some big words right there from 311. 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They're coming to Jones Beach on July 16th.

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Hoping that you moms had a great Mother's Day yesterday. No excuses if you didn't. It is Andre. Weather today, 60, cloudy, some light rain. 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
10: 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I'm Dr. Keith Solomon, D.C. from the Long Island Disc Decompression Center. 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VAX-D is so successful, it's been seen on ABC, CBS, and NBC News. 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

Mandatory, Metallica, Monday on 94.3 The Shark, giving you double shots of Metallica. And right now, I'm going to give you the keyword to qualify you to see Metallica in Vegas in October. 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One of my favorites from Metallica, I know this is kind of a lighter song for them, more pop, but I love it. It's Hero of the Day on 94.3 The Shark.

0: 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And if you want to win, this is what you got to do. 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Then follow us at 943TheShark and follow Looney Tunes at Looney Tunes CDS. And tag three of your friends in the comments. Then we'll pick a winner on May 15th and hook you up with a pair of tickets to the show and a copy of a Godsmack album on vinyl, courtesy of Looney Tunes in West Babylon. I know your phone is probably in your hand right now, so what are you waiting for? 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
4: 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I'm Dr. Keith Solomon, D.C. from the Long Island Disc Decompression Center. 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Well, I'm here to tell you that there's another option, and it doesn't involve surgery. It's called VAX-D and the Zenith A100. 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This, in turn, forces nutrients into the disc and gives the spine the space it needs so that there is less irritation on the spinal nerves, which is causing the pain. VAX-D is so successful, it's been seen on ABC, CBS, and NBC News. 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

94.3 The Shark, everything that rocks. We'll get a cloudy day today on Long Island, high around 60 with some light rain. 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Let's go to Boston for Ice Nine Kills. Shark New Rock called Twisting the Knife.

The amazing Linkin Park and What I've Done on 94.3 The Shark. Everything that rocks, it is Andre. Coming up today, Rob Rush is going to give you the opportunity to win Breaking Benjamin tickets. That's a hot ticket, and he'll be here too to hook you up from 94.3 The Shark.

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That's Blur doing their best Nirvana impersonation. And song two, 94.3 The Shark, Everything That Rocks. Of course, Damon, the lead singer of Blur, is also the lead singer of the band Gorillaz. They put on an animated show when you see them live. They're coming to Madison Square Garden, actually, in September. I want to go to that. It is Andre. Sum 41 is In Too Deep on The Shark.

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Weeknights at 7 p.m. It's really nothing but a good time here on 94.3 The Shark. Why? Well, it's the Shark Hair Scare. Weeknights, 7 p.m., we go back-to-back, belly-to-belly, guitar-to-guitar, for three songs in a row, the top of the 7 o'clock hour. 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Tune in tonight for the Shark Hair Scare. Weeknights at 7. Oh, and by the way, Sean Lynch is here. As soon as we find him. It's probably over at Stu Leonard's getting a free ice cream cone.

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94.3 The Shark, everything that rocks. We'll get a mostly cloudy day today here on Long Island. High around 60 and some light rain. Weather report brought to you by New York Cancer and Blood Specialists. These guys were supposed to play the Paramount in Huntington this summer along with the Psychedelic Furs, but somebody got sick in the Psychedelic Furs, so they had to cancel the show. Hopefully they'll reschedule, at least Living Color as well. Good band. They actually played Eisenhower Park a couple of summers ago. That was a lot of fun. Living Color, Cult of Personality. It's 94.3 The Shark.

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Our friend Keanu Reeves, his band Dogstar, they have a new song. It's called All In Now. Let's check it out. It's Shark, New Rock.

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What happened to the Yankees this past weekend in Milwaukee, getting swept by the Brew Crew? Really? Yankees are a different team outside of Yankee Stadium. Yankee Stadium is custom made for the Yankees offense. Outside of Yankee Stadium, completely different. The Mets lost again. What else is new? And our beloved New York Knickerbockers advanced to the next round, sweeping Joel Embiid and the Sixers. I got a shout out to my friend, a good friend of mine, Matt Cord. He is the PA announcer for the Sixers. He's been doing it for like 28 years or something. He just retired. That's his last game doing the PA for the Sixers. He's a great guy. He used to be a disc jockey on LIR back in the day. Matt Cord, big shout out to you, bro. Please.

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Dooby-dooby-doo, where are you? We got some work to do now. You know this song. 94.3 The Shark. 94.3 The Shark.

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We'll get up to around 60. Light rain. 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

0: Hey, it's Rob Rush, and we've teamed up with our friends at Looney Tunes in West Babylon to hook you up with tickets to see Godsmack and Stone Temple Pilots at Jones Beach on June 27th. And if you want to win, this is what you got to do. Go to our Instagram page at 943TheShark and like the Godsmack post. Then follow us at 943TheShark and follow Looney Tunes at Looney Tunes CDS. And tag three of your friends in the comments. Then we'll pick a winner on May 15th and hook you up with a pair of tickets to the show and a copy of a Godsmack album on vinyl, courtesy of Looney Tunes in West Babylon. I know your phone is probably in your hand right now, so what are you waiting for? At 943TheShark on Instagram and get going.
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Well, I hope you had a nice Mother's Day yesterday. That was Mother from Danzig. One thing about Mother's Day, the traffic is crazy on Mother's Day. I'm just going to stay indoors next year and get some, like, takeout Chinese food. I'm not going outside on Mother's Day. 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

POD, 94.3 The Shark, Everything That Rocks. That's going to wrap it up for me. Andre is outie. Stay tuned. We have Breaking Benjamin tickets for you coming up over the next couple hours. And we'll give you the next keyword, get you qualified to see Metallica in Vegas. It's all happening here on 94.3 The Shark. And let's go, Knicks.

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It's a mandatory Metallica Monday on 94.3 The Shark. What's up? Christine Ritchie in for Rob Rush. And right now, let's get you qualified to see those guys at the Sphere in Vegas in October. 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

0: 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And if you want to win, this is what you got to do. Go to our Instagram page at 943TheShark and like the Godsmack post. Then follow us at 943TheShark and follow Looney Tunes at Looney Tunes CDS. And tag three of your friends in the comments. Then we'll pick a winner on May 15th and hook you up with a pair of tickets to the show and a copy of a Godsmack album on vinyl, courtesy of Looney Tunes in West Babylon. I know your phone is probably in your hand right now, so what are you waiting for? At 943TheShark on Instagram and get going.
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3 days grace, perfect for Monday at this time. 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Hopefully, though, you have that look so your coworkers know to just stay away. 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

0: died and you just said, I died and you watched. I died and you walked by and said, no, I'm dead.
1: 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It's Christine Ritchie in for Rob Rush today, and a new album coming our way from these guys June 5th. It's Evanescence. Now,

Roach on 94.3 The Shark. It's Christine Ritchie in for Rob Rush just for today. Now, this is not at all what we want to hear. So summer is going to be a volatile mix of historic heat, 90-degree days, and thunderstorms. See, this is why I say give me fall and winter all day, every day.

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Days of the New. Billboard said that's one of the greatest mainstream rock songs ever from their debut album, 1997. That feels like ages ago. It's Christine in for Rob Rush. And just consider us like a five-stage clinger girlfriend. 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That way, no matter where you are, we are right there with you. It's Turnstile now.

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Limp Bizkit on 94.3 The Shark. And coming up, because I'll tell you it's not a thing, Happy Monday. No, it's a mandatory Metallica Monday. We're at least trying to make yours rock, okay? So I'm going to play them straight ahead and tell you how to fly to Vegas, baby, to go catch them at the Sphere in October. So stick around. It's Christine in for Rob Rush today, and you can catch these guys at MetLife Stadium September 25th. It's AC/DC.

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giving you a mandatory Metallica Monday on 94.3 The Shark. And don't forget, also a chance to see those guys at The Sphere in Vegas in October, even if you've seen them a bunch of times. The Sphere is going to be on a whole other level. 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

0: 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And if you want to win, this is what you got to do. 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I know your phone is probably in your hand right now, so what are you waiting for? 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
2: Sunrise eastbound, crawling along, coming off Brentwood Road, going through Hector State Parkway. No crash reported. Nichols Road, north and southbound, very busy to and from Sunrise Highway. And on the LIE, just volume delays coming off Satco's Parkway, going through Motor Parkway into Vets Highway.
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Harvey Danger, Flagpole Sitta on 94.3 The Shark. It's Christine in for Rob Rush. He's back tomorrow. So listen, we just hit that glorious time of year where we won't see another sunset before 8 o'clock for the next 3 months, which is nice until summer hits, and then it's going to feel like the surface of the sun, and you're going to be sweating in places you didn't even know existed. I'm not a fan. Can you tell? Here's Social Distortion.

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7: Sunrise eastbound, crawling along, coming off Brentwood Road, going through Hector State Parkway. No crash reported. Nichols Road, north and southbound, very busy to and from Sunrise Highway. And on the LIE, just volume delays coming off Satco's Parkway, going through Motor Parkway into Vets Highway.
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Foo Fighters. I love this story. Their new album, Your Favorite Toy, had a completely different name. 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And then Wicked For Good came out and ruined everything, so he had to change it. But I love the idea that Wicked the movie had an effect on a Foo Fighters album. 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

0: 94.3 The Sharks Traffic Bites.
1: Sunrise eastbound, heavy volume delays coming off Brentwood Road, going all the way through Hector State Parkway. No crash reported on the LIE. Just merging delays going through Brentwood and Hawthorne. Set goes Parkway southbound, busy but moving into Pioneer Drive.
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3: 94.3 The Shark's Traffic Bites.
4: Sunrise eastbound, ongoing construction at exit 46. And a slow ride starts back at exit 44. On the LIE, just volume delays coming off of Broad Hall Road and again, Sagittarius Parkway going through Vets Highway.
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Green Day on 94.3 The Shark. I'm Christine in for Rob Rush. And I was just thinking, I've always had this fantasy of dating an artist and him being so inspired. He writes a song about me. Could you imagine it finally happening? And this is the song you get. And you're all mad until you have to come to terms with yourself and go, well, that tracks. Here's Jet.

Ataris on 94.3 The Shark. I'm Christine, and for Rob Rush, if you're like me, you're waiting on the next season of The Bear. And they announced that 5 is coming, and it's the final one, June 25th. After that, show's over. I'm bummed, but I also don't like when a show goes on too long, gets bad, and jumps the shark. So it's probably a good time to end it. Leave us wanting more. It's the warning now.

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It's Christine in for Rob Rush. He's back tomorrow. And, you know, love that you're listening in the car or the office, but we also want a little spot on your cell phone. 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
1: Battle on Montauk Highway, an accident at Milligan Lane, and on Sunrise eastbound construction exit 46, taking out a lane as things backed up to Brentwood Road. On the LIE eastbound, merging delays through Melville, Brentwood, and Hoppe.
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It's another mandatory Metallica Monday on 94.3 The Shark. But also this week, we have your chance to head to Vegas to go see them at the Sphere in October. That would be an epic show for sure. Covering the tickets, hotel, airfare. All you have to do is listen for the keywords for your chance to text in and qualify. 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
1: Babylon Montauk Highway, an accident at Milligan Lane, and on Sunrise eastbound construction exit 46, taking out a lane as things backed up to Brentwood Road. On the LIE eastbound, merchant delays through Melville, Brentwood, and Hopper.
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Deftones on 94.3 The Shark. I'm Christine in for Rob Rush. He's back tomorrow. I have to admit that Tommy Lee was my gateway into crushing on Bad Boys. And that should have been my first clue that I would have terrible taste in men. You think I would have learned my lesson, but no, still crush on guys and bands with skinny jeans and tattoos. What can I say? Here's Motley Crue.

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I'm Christine, and for Rob Rush, just dying over the petty things that people do to annoy their ex when they break up. 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
3: LIE busy, but moving through Melville and Brentwood. And Santico's Parkway southbound, some merging delays coming off the LIE. Sunrise eastbound, some residual delays into Hexham State Parkway from earlier issues that have wrapped up.
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8: 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Not cut from a mold. One of a kind. 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

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I'm Christine. Thanks for hanging out with me today. Rob Rush is back tomorrow at 2. You finally did it. Made it through another Monday. Have a great night. Sean Lynch is taking care of you next. Here's Shinedown.

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1: LIE busy, but moving through Melville and Brentwood. ANSAT goes Parkway southbound. Some merging delays coming off the LIE. Sunrise eastbound. Some residual delays into Hector State Parkway from earlier issues that have wrapped up.
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This is the Hair Scare on the Shark. Good evening, Sean Lynch. I'm hanging with you till 10. I love doing the Hair Scare because we like to go a little deeper for you during the Hair Scare. Went back into the Rats catalog. This one's called Way Cool Junior. Dusting it off for you on the Hair Scare. Right here on 94.3 The Shark. Everything that rocks. Turn it up, baby.

0: David Lee Roth, Yankee Rose on the Hair Scare. Rat Way Cool Jr. Start off the set with Loudest and Crazy Nights. 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
2: Looking ahead at what's on the schedule for overnight road work tonight, Route 25 will lane out in both directions at Dix Hills Road. Route 25A, you have it on both sides going into Greenlawn Road and the Northern State Parkway. Eastbound, two lanes out, exits 36 through exit 40. Sunrise westbound, three lanes blocked, Robert Moses Causeway into Babylon Northport Expressway.
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3: Looking ahead at what's on the schedule for overnight road work tonight, Route 25 will lane out in both directions at Dix Hills Road. Route 25A, you have it on both sides going into Greenlawn Road and the Northern State Parkway. Eastbound, two lanes out, exits 36 through exit 40. Sunrise westbound, three lanes blocked, Robert Moses Causeway into Babylon Northport Expressway.
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1: A new study says not all worrying is bad. Researchers found a certain type of anxiety was linked to 35% lower risk of death over 15 years. So some worrying is okay, just as long as you don't spiral it into emotional chaos. Here's Drag Me, New Rock on the Shark.

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1: Looking ahead at what's on the schedule for overnight road work tonight, Route 25 will lane out in both directions at Dix Hills Road. Route 25A, you have it on both sides going into Greenlawn Road and the Northern State Parkway. Eastbound, two lanes out, exits 36 through exit 40. Sunrise westbound, three lanes blocked, Robert Moses Causeway into Babylon Northport Expressway.
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